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2: Another steamy night out there with lows dropping down into the mid-70s under mostly clear skies on Wednesday. Sunny and hot with air temperatures in the mid-60s and feels like temperatures approaching the 110s. And remember, we have an extreme heat warning in effect now until Friday. From WNKY's News 40 Weather Center, I'm meteorologist Scott Burchett.
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0: It's Barbara Mandrell here on our Country Music Tuesday night get-together. I'm Doyle King. We, tonight on the show, are going to look at all the new albums that are coming out this summer. Some top flight records. We're going to highlight every one of them so you don't miss anything that might speak to you. How about Cody Johnson's Banks of the Trinity? Now that traditional country continues to surge in popularity, Cody Johnson could be poised to take this thing to an entirely new level. His new album called Banks of the Trinity, referencing the river that snakes through East Texas where Johnson grew up. The 16-track album, produced by Trent Wilman, it features collaborations with the brothers Osborne and Luke Combs. It won't feature a lot of songwriting from Cody, but just like his hero, King George Strait, Cody Johnson knows the best songs should win out on the track list. And just like George, Johnson's shown a strong propensity of picking those good songs over the years. Cody Johnson's new album, Banks of the Trinity.
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0: There's Alabama here on our Country Music Tuesday get together. We're looking at new albums that are coming out this summer. American Aquarium has one called New Ways to Lose. This alt-country band, produced, again, by Shooter Jennings, and the songs recorded mostly live over 10 days in L.A. The sessions for New Ways to Lose were said to be loose, live, and organic, as opposed to striving for perfection and doing take after take. Shooter wanted to capture those spit pellets from the frontman B.J. Barham's palate as he pours his soul out in songs. B.J. says, of all my records, they're all yearbooks. 20 years from now, I'll pull them off the shelf and remember exactly who I was when I wrote them. No matter what success you find, you're always looking up the ladder at what you don't have. That speaks to the hunger that has persisted in this band, even as they've found really great grassroots success. They would be the envy of a lot of other bands trying to make their way up that musical ladder. American Aquarium with New Ways to Lose.
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0: Here's Ronnie Millsap, That Woman in Love, here on our Country Music Tuesday night. I'm Doyle King, and we're looking at new albums that are out now. An Americana album just released from Rodney Crowell called Then Again. A lost album from Rodney that was recorded in 2005 and featured Guy Clark, Lyle Lovett, Bentmont Trench, as well as Emmylou Harris. Count us in. I'd forgotten completely about it, said Rodney. He said, you know, I'm glad that I put it on the shelf because now is the perfect time for it. It may not be the time for it for the rest of the world, but it's time for it for me. So Rodney, after releasing his trilogy of albums, The Houston Kid in 01, Faith's Right Hand in 03, and The Outsider in 05, helped launch the Americana movement in earnest, with Rodney as one of its kings. But when he recorded Then Again in 2005 in Nashville with the same basic band as the previous three, he got cold feet that he was treading the same ground, so he just put that project on the shelf until now. And I'm sure glad he broke it back out. Rodney Crowell with Then.
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1: Fox News. I'm John. CA ruling from the Supreme Court today upholds birthright citizenship. That means who are born on U.S. soil are American citizens, regardless of their status. Vice President J.D. Vance tells Fox he thinks this ruling is dangerous.
2: It's just a preposterous ruling, and that come suggests why the Supreme Court should have went away.
1: At a rally in New York City led by those who brought the case of the Supreme Court, Marad Ali is president of the New York Immigration Coalition.
3: Today's ruling is that hundreds of a little bit easier.
1: Chief Justice Roberts in the court's ruling of framed 14th Amendment ended citizenship every free in this land. President Trump on social on Congress to work on ending, quote, expensive, unfair to our country, birthright citizenship. 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
13: Another steamy night out there with lows dropping down into the mid-70s. Under mostly clear skies on Wednesday, sunny and hot with air temperatures in the mid-60s and feels like temperatures approaching the 110s. And remember, we have an extreme heat warning in effect now until Friday. From WNKY's News 40 Weather Center, I'm meteorologist Scott Burchett.
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0: There's Allison Krauss, Union Station, when you say nothing at all, here on our Country Music Tuesday night get-together. Sad Daddy has a new album out. It's called Ozark Shine. If you want an authentic taste of true Ozark Mountain music, you'd be hard-pressed to find a better outfit that fulfills that purpose than this long-running, semi-super roots group collective called Sad Daddy. It's made up of notable solo performers and musicians, Melissa Carper on bass, Rebecca Paddock on fiddle, Brian Martin on guitar, and Joe Sundell on banjo. They've been making elemental string band music together with a distinctive Ozark dialect since 2010. This album recorded at the Bomb Shelter in Nashville. The new album, Ozark Shine, features singing along with songwriting contributions from all of the members, egos placed aside, and a sincere love for the music, busting out with every note played or sung. They're like the Natural States version of Old Crow Medicine Show without the put-ons. This is Arkansas music. Sad Daddy with Ozark Shine.
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0: There's Tanya with a couple of Pauls here on our Country Music Tuesday night. We're looking at new albums that are coming out this summer. Willow Avalon has one called Pink Pocket Pistol, and I'm going to get the title track on for you on my Facebook post of the night sometime this week. Right, by rather unconventional means, Willow Avalon has become one of the fastest rising women in country music. Her debut album, Southern Belle, Raising Hell, found surprising traction, and her sophomore effort hopes to keep that momentum going. Ahead of Pink Pocket Pistol, she released a collaboration with Jason Isbell called Cardinal Sin. She says this record, my album is beautiful, sweet fruits of heartache, revenge plots, and a little pinch of everlasting love. She says, I've never been more in love with something I've created, and this record process was one of the most special and fulfilling experiences I've ever been a part of. Thank you to everyone who played on the record, my band, my team, all the people who recorded it. Thank you, RCA. I love this record so much. I can't wait for you to hear it. Check it out, though. It is good. Willow Avalon with Pink Pocket Pistol.
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0: Mavericks with All You Ever Do Is Bring Me Down here on our Country Music Tuesday night. We're looking at new albums that are coming out this summer, and Addison Johnson has one called The State I'm In. Addison Johnson isn't just some sort of a version of hyphenated country. This guy's the real deal, served up with blue-collar authenticity that's unwilling to take shortcuts or compromise. Originally from Greensboro, North Carolina, now living in Nashville, Addison Johnson is an under-heralded outlaw traditionalist who's been seen hanging out with and touring with the likes of Ward Davis and Alex Williams and Them Dirty Roses, and he's also been with the Wilder Blue. He made a big impression a couple of years ago, post-pandemic, with his album Dangerous Men, and now he's back with this 12-song set, co-produced by Addison Johnson himself. The new one from Addison Johnson, the album The State I'm In.
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0: Fox News, I'm Tom Graham. The Trump administration criticizing a Supreme Court decision striking down the president's executive order limiting birthright citizenship. Homeland Security Advisor Stephen Miller telling Fox News,
1: if your ruling requires you to suicide your civilization, your reading of the Constitution is wrong.
0: The Supreme Court ruling the 14th Amendment guarantees citizenship for anyone born on U.S. soil. Heat dome threatening to bring triple-digit temperatures, high humidity for tens of millions of Americans as the 4th of July holiday nears.
2: We've got extreme heat warnings up from the Midwest down the middle Mississippi, the Ohio Valley, and of course into the Mid-Atlantic and right here back up into the Northeast. New York City hasn't seen the triple digits in a decade and a half.
0: Fox Weather's Ian Oliver in East Rutherford, New Jersey. 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
7: Another steamy night out there with lows dropping down into the mid-70s. Under mostly clear skies on Wednesday, sunny and hot with air temperatures in the mid-60s and feels like temperatures approaching the 110s. And remember, we have an extreme heat warning in effect now until Friday. From WNKY's News 40 Weather Center, I'm meteorologist Scott Burchett.
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0: They're the Forrester Sisters with Lonely Alone here on our Country Music Tuesday night get-together. We on the show tonight are looking at new albums that are coming out or are already out. Tift Merritt has an Americana album coming out called Sugar. It's her first new album in nearly a decade, and she takes time from serving as the practitioner in residence at Duke University, helping to shape the hotel renovation of the Gables in Raleigh, North Carolina, and advocating for musician rights through the Artist Rights of Allegiance to release Sugar, a collection of songs intentionally written over the last 8 years. Tift says, before I made this record, I was looking at the world and thinking, I don't know what to do except try to put some love out there. And for me, singing is most honest, the most immediate way to offer love. My work has always been about trying to understand what it means to be human at that point in time. And I believe it's my responsibility as an artist to have a creative response to the current moment. Check out this Americana album from Tift Merritt called Sugar.
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0: Here's Shenandoah with Next to You, Next to Me here on our Country Music Tuesday night. River Shook is the name of the group putting out the album Country Angel this morning. Now this may be River Shook's first official record as a solo artist after officially leaving the Sarah Shook and the Disarmers name behind. But don't expect it to mean a dramatic sea of change in the overall approach. River Shook still brings uncommonly tight melodies to melancholy songwriting, while blending country tones and influences with a rather dark rock attitude. She co-produced the album with guitar player Blake Talent. She says, "My songwriting, my music, they're country to the bone, but it's that rock and roll element that makes the whole thing lift off. If you want to give fans an unforgettable show every night, you need that reckless energy and purity of spirit. Check out River Shook and Country Angel, out new this summer."
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0: It's Kenny Rogers here on our Country Music Tuesday night. Another new album that's out this summer is from the Malpass Brothers. It's called Satisfied. This is a country gospel classic album. Brothers Chris and Taylor Malpass are on the cutting edge of keeping classic roots in country music alive in the modern context. For their latest project that includes the gospel country songs that are so foundational for the genre sound, it isn't just a release of covers. This is a live album and DVD underscoring their devotion for the more devoted side of country. Malpass Brothers tell us these songs are the ones that we grew up on. They were part of our everyday life and home on the road and backstage. When we set out to make this project, we wanted to keep it simple and honest and let the songs speak the way they always have. Getting to do that live made it even more special. The Malpass Brothers with Satisfied, a new country gospel album out this summer.
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0: News. I'm Chris DeMeo. U.S. special envoys are in Qatar for a new round of negotiations with Iran, meeting with Qatari officials as mediators.
1: To be serious, they've got to not just say the right things, they've got to make real concessions. So whether it's the president, me, anybody else in the negotiation, we care a lot less about what the Iranians say. We care a lot more about what they do. We see some positive signs. Obviously, we see some negative signs.
0: Vice President Vance on Fox's The Ingram Angle. Transportation Secretary Sean Duffy is threatening to seize drones after two collisions on Monday.
2: A helicopter pilot flying near JFK said he had a near miss with a large red and white remote-controlled plane at about 500 feet. Earlier that same day, the FAA says a JetBlue flight reported striking a drone at about 3,000 feet.
0: Fox's CB Cotton.

0: She highlights traditional American values that have been at the core of this nation for 250 years and will continue for the next 250. 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
3: Another steamy night out there with lows dropping down into the mid-70s under mostly clear skies on Wednesday, sunny and hot with air temperatures in the mid-60s and feels like temperatures approaching the 110s. And remember, we have an extreme heat warning in effect now until Friday. From WNKY's News 40 Weather Center, I'm meteorologist Scott Burchett.
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0: Here's King George with One Night at a Time here on our Country Music Tuesday night. Cole Goodwin has a new album out this summer. It's actually not an album. It's an EP. But if good old neo-traditional country is your poison, Cole Goodwin is serving it up hot and ready. Perhaps only junior to the wild success of Zach Top. Cole Goodwin has been slinging singles that stoke nostalgia and remind you of a much better time in country music when twang and true sentiments were a requisite, not a bonus. Cole Goodwin's song, Howdy, already placed in the leaderboard for my friends over at Saving Country Music's Single of the Year, and they don't come about that lightly either. And now he releases his four-song EP with that single as its namesake. It's all just to get ready for what hopes will be his big debut album. This young man is already garnering a big buzz in true country circles. The new EP called Howdy from Cole Goodwin.
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1: It's called June Bug in July from Poor Life Choices. Paul Orahovec, a.k.a. Poor Life Choices, probably one of the most interesting characters you might ever encounter, whether you run into him in Nashville or Key West or anywhere else. His songwriting, reminiscent of John Prine and Todd Snyder. You also often encounter some pretty interesting characters in his song. Paul says, I've always been a songwriter first. His debut album, the production, the groove style, just amazing. He's got a killer band. But if you strip everything away, a song has to stand on its own. And A June Bug in July is tardy for the party. I'm a little late, too. Most people don't start chasing their music career at age 39. But sometimes late ends up being just the right time. Poor Life Choices, the name of Paul Orahovec's new band, and his new album, June Bug, in July.
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Fueled by Thomas Oil and Fuel, 219 Industrial Drive in Glasgow. Keeping you on the move.

0: There's Shania with Honey, I'm Home, here on our Country Music Tuesday night. My Tuesday night Facebook post of the night features Brad Tersey. His second solo album, Colorado, is now out. It all began with a trip to a cabin in the mountains, a star-filled sky, and the woman who inspired nearly every song on the project. Out now, this 11-track collection traces the journey of falling in love, getting married, and building a life with his wife, Roxy. Brad Tersey spent two decades helping soundtrack other people's lives. He wrote hits as a member of Old Dominion, established himself as one of Nashville's most respected songwriters. But through his solo work, he's carving out his own space, telling his own story, and that's resulting in the most personal collection of songs to date. He has one called Time With You that features Lucas Nelson, Willie's son. Tersey was so impressed with Lucas' guitar work from the first moment he saw him play at Willie's 90th birthday party at the Hollywood Bowl. He attended the celebration alongside his bandmates in Old Dominion, instantly amazed by what he saw on stage. It led him to connect with a Grammy-winning singer and songwriter in Nashville. Brad Tersey, featured on my Facebook post of the night. Check it out at Doyle, spelled D-O-Y-L-E, Doyle King, on Facebook.
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0: ever have a new
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9: And here's Clark with the weather. 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
10: 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Now here's Dave with sports.
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13: Another steamy night out there with lows dropping down into the mid-70s. Under mostly clear skies on Wednesday, sunny and hot with air temperatures in the mid-60s and feels like temperatures approaching the 110s. And remember, we have an extreme heat warning in effect now until Friday. From WNKY's News 40 Weather Center, I'm meteorologist Scott Burchett.
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Just keep doing what you do. 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

0: 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I'm Bosch, keeping you company tonight with more great country coming up next right here.
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Keeping you on the move. The one-

Garth, Kix and Ronnie, Hank, George, Shania, the legendary country artists you know on a first name basis are here and helping us make country great again on Willie 94.1.

0: Tanya Tucker, if your heart ain't busy tonight, I'm Bosch keeping you company tonight. So get this now. Florida has officially been zapped off its long-held lightning capital throne. Yeah, with Oklahoma taking the top spot after recording the highest concentration of strikes in the country. The state averaged 73 lightning flashes per square mile, fueled by above-average rainfall and a busy year for severe thunderstorms, while Florida had an unusually dry stretch recently. See, with this said, though, with all this lightning, it's still not a good idea to fly a kite in a thunderstorm in Florida. Trust me. Ask Ben Franklin.
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0: News. I'm Chris DeMeo. A setback for President Trump at the Supreme Court. The justice is narrowly upholding birthright citizenship in a 5-4 decision, ruling
1: citizenship then and now was the right to have rights to freely participate in our political community. The framers of the 14th Amendment extended that promise to every freeborn person in this land.
0: Fox's Shannon Bream. A new round of negotiations set to take place between the U.S. and Iran in Qatar.
2: We have all the cards in negotiation. We obviously want it to be successful, but even if it's not successful, we've accomplished the core mission, which is to ensure that the Iranians never have a nuclear weapon. In other words, it's a win-win outcome for the American people.
0: Vice President Vance on Fox's The Ingram Angle. The U.S. and Iran agreeing to leave the Strait of Hormuz open during the talks. 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
5: Temperatures not cooling down much more tonight. We drop down into the mid-70s by morning under mostly clear skies and muggy conditions. On Wednesday, sunny, dangerously hot with highs in the mid-90s, and those feels-like numbers near 110 with an extreme heat warning still in effect. I'm meteorologist Scott Burchett from the WNKY News 40 Weather Center.
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0: Ronnie McDowell in a New York Minute. I'm Bosch with more great country coming up next right here.
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0: Alan Jackson chasing that neon rainbow. I'm Bosch. Coming up, some great tunes by Colin Ray, Sylvia, and Charlie Rich is next with Rollin' with the Flow.
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0: Alan Ray and Love Me. I'm Bosch, having a great time hanging out with you tonight with more great country coming up next right here.
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0: News. I'm Sue Guzman. The Trump administration is criticizing a Supreme Court decision striking down the president's executive order limiting birthright citizenship. Homeland Security Advisor Stephen Miller telling Fox News.
1: If your ruling requires you to suicide your civilization, your reading of the Constitution is wrong.
0: The Supreme Court ruling the 14th Amendment guarantees citizenship to anyone born on U.S. soil. Heat dome threatening to bring triple-digit temperatures and high humidity for tens of millions of Americans as the 4th of July holiday approaches.
2: We've got extreme heat warnings up from the Midwest down the middle Mississippi, the Ohio Valley, and of course into the Mid-Atlantic and right here back up into the Northeast. New York City hasn't seen the triple digits in a decade and a half.
0: Fox Weather's Ian Oliver in East Rutherford, New Jersey. 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
8: Temperatures not cooling down much more tonight. We drop down into the mid-70s by morning under mostly clear skies and muggy conditions. On Wednesday, sunny, dangerously hot with highs in the mid-90s, and those feels-like numbers near 110 with an extreme heat warning still in effect. I'm meteorologist Scott Burchett from the WNKY News 40 Weather Center.
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1: Shenandoah, Janie Baker's Love Slave. I'm Bosch keeping you company tonight. You're going to love this story. Check it out. In Florida, deputies were called to rescue a woman who claimed to be deathly afraid of frogs that were beneath her couch. I kid you not. She placed a call requesting help getting the huge and big frogs to the outside of the house, and anxiety was said to be extremely high. When the deputy arrived at the scene, he was able to make quick work, nabbing them by hand and carrying them out of the house fearlessly. You know, I would make fun of this woman, but I know my wife, Dawn, is the same way with spiders. She becomes a total maniac.
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0: Keith Whitley, 10 Feet Away. I'm Bosch. 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

0: News. I'm Sue Guzman. The Trump administration is criticizing a Supreme Court decision striking down the president's executive order limiting birthright citizenship. Homeland Security Advisor Stephen Miller telling Fox News.
1: If your ruling requires you to suicide your civilization, your reading of the Constitution is wrong.
0: The Supreme Court ruling the 14th Amendment guarantees citizenship to anyone born on U.S. soil. Heat dome threatening to bring triple-digit temperatures and high humidity for tens of millions of Americans as the 4th of July holiday approaches.
2: We've got extreme heat warnings up from the Midwest down the middle Mississippi, the Ohio Valley, and of course into the Mid-Atlantic and right here back up into the Northeast. New York City hasn't seen the triple digits in a decade and a half.
0: Fox Weather's Ian Oliver in East Rutherford, New Jersey. 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
8: Temperatures not cooling down much more tonight. We drop down into the mid-70s by morning under mostly clear skies and muggy conditions. On Wednesday, sunny, dangerously hot with highs in the mid-90s, and those feels-like numbers near 110 with an extreme heat warning still in effect. I'm meteorologist Scott Burchett from the WNKY News 40 Weather Center.
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We never forget. We're the station that keeps the heart and soul of great country. Willie 94.1. 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

0: Eddie Raven, Joe Knows How to Live. I'm Bosch, keeping you company tonight.
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0: Joe Diffie propped me up beside the jukebox. I'm Bosch. Coming up, the Judds, Tracy Lawrence, and Dottie West is next with Country Sunshine.
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We're making country great again on Willie 94.1.

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0: News. I'm Sue Guzman. Another Democrat incumbent ousted by a Democratic socialist. Malay Quiroz defeating Colorado Congresswoman Diane DeGette in Tuesday's House primary.
1: The promise is made. The promise is unfulfilled. That this country belongs to everyone who loves it and what it stands for. Not just the people born here. Not just the people who look a certain way. But everyone.
0: Senator John Hickenlooper survived a primary challenge from progressive Julie Gonzalez. Vice President J.D. Vance says the Trump administration will use legislation to limit birthright citizenship after the Supreme Court rejected the president's executive order.
2: What we're talking about is fixing a problem the Supreme Court created. We also want to look over the long term at undoing that problem to begin with, because, again, this was only a 5-4 decision.
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5: Temperatures not cooling down much more tonight. We drop down into the mid-70s by morning under mostly clear skies and muggy conditions. On Wednesday, sunny, dangerously hot with highs in the mid-90s, and those feels-like numbers near 110 with an extreme heat warning still in effect. I'm meteorologist Scott Burchett from the WNKY News 40 Weather Center.
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0: Brian White, Someone Else's Star. I'm Bosch with more great country coming up next.
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0: Ronnie Millsap, she keeps the home fires burning. I'm Bosch. Coming up, some great tunes by King George, Strait, Bailey and the Boys, and Sawyer Brown is next with Some Girls Do.
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0: News. I'm Chris DeMeo. Another round of negotiations as the U.S. works to come to a resolution to the conflict with Iran.
1: As U.S. negotiators Jared Kushner and Steve Witkoff meet with Qatari mediators but no Iranians in Doha, Iran is circulating a plan with U.S. ally Oman to collect tolls in the Strait of Hormuz, despite American objections. The White House reacting to the news, as reported by the New York Times, telling Fox, President Trump has been clear that Iran cannot control the strait, which is an international waterway.
0: Fox's Jackie Heinrich. Maylock Hero says defeated Congresswoman Diana DeGette in Colorado's House primary. She's the latest Democratic socialist to boot out a Democratic incumbent this month. The president also notching a win when it comes to campaign spending in federal elections. The court struck down a federal election law that set limits on how much political parties can spend. 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
4: Temperatures not cooling down much more tonight. We drop down into the mid-70s by morning under mostly clear skies and muggy conditions. On Wednesday, sunny, dangerously hot with highs in the mid-90s, and those feels-like numbers near 110 with an extreme heat warning still in effect. I'm meteorologist Scott Burchett from the WNKY News 40 Weather Center.
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0: Exile, woke up in love. I'm Bosch. It is Wednesday, July 1st. Happy birthday if today is your birthday. You share with Pamela Anderson, who's 59, Hillary Burton is 44, and Liev Tyler is 49. It's International Chicken Wing Day. Love it. National Patio Day and National Postal Workers Day. My son Jonathan is one of those. Yay! You getting double overtime today?
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4: 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We were both too tired to sleep, so we took turns of staring out the window at the darkness till boredom overtook us, and he began to speak. 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

0: Toby Keith, a little less talk and a lot more action. I'm Bosch. More songs coming up by Mindy McCready, Restless Heart, and Tammy Wynette's next with Stand By Your Man.
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0: News. I'm Sue Guzman. A heat dome threatening to bring triple-digit temperatures and high humidity for tens of millions of Americans starting today as we approach the 4th of July holiday.
1: We've got extreme heat warnings up from the Midwest down the middle Mississippi, the Ohio Valley, and of course into the Mid-Atlantic and right here back up into the Northeast. New York City hasn't seen the triple digits in a decade and a half.
0: Fox Weather's Ian Oliver, another Democrat incumbent ousted by a Democratic socialist. Mayla Quiroz defeating Colorado Congresswoman Diana DeGette in Tuesday's primary.
2: The promise is made. The promise is unfulfilled. That this country belongs to everyone who loves it and what it stands for. Not just the people born here. Not just the people who look a certain way. But everyone.
0: Senator John Hickenlooper survived a primary challenge from progressive Julie Gonzalez. 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
6: Temperatures not cooling down much more tonight. We drop down into the mid-70s by morning under mostly clear skies and muggy conditions. On Wednesday, sunny, dangerously hot with highs in the mid-90s, and those feels-like numbers near 110 with an extreme heat warning still in effect. I'm meteorologist Scott Burchett from the WNKY News 40 Weather Center.
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Terry Gibbs' biggest hit at Somebody's Knockin'. Good morning and welcome to the second half of 2026, the 1st of July. Faith Hill, Doug Supernaw, and George Strait on the way this hour for you. It's the Nitty Gritty Dirt Band's partners, brothers, and friends.

0: It's Doug Supernaw and his only number one hit from the album Red and Rio Grande, I Don't Call Him Daddy. Alan Jackson's Last Call, One More for the Road grand finale show was yesterday in Nashville, Tennessee. And joining him on stage about an hour into his performance, George Strait, who's on the way next with one of his biggest hits.
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6: Soybeans and corn were higher Tuesday. Cattle finished lower and hogs closed mixed. I'm John Perkins with a Brownfield Market Update. When it comes to short-stature corn, it all started with Stein. For decades, they've been focused on unique hybrids that deliver top yields. Stein invented short-stature corn, then they perfected it. Stein has yield. Soybeans are up on end-of-the-month short covering and technical buying. The USDA's planted area number was up from March and 5% above 2025. Quarterly grain stocks topped expectations, but implied use was still solid. July beans were up 8 at 11.16 and 3 quarters. August was 5 higher at 11.24 and a quarter. July bean meal was steady at 304.70. July bean oil was down 233 at 66.74. Corn was supported by short covering and technical buying. Corn acreage was up slightly from March, contrary to expectations, but that's still 3% lower than last year. Quarterly stocks were under pre-report estimates. July was up 10 and 3 quarters at 412 and 3 quarters. September was 6.5 higher at 416 and 3 quarters. And wheat was supported by short covering and technical buying. Gains in the nearby contracts were at least a little bit exaggerated by the light volume on this first notice day. USDA cut both winter and spring wheat acreage totals, and quarterly stocks were lower than what analysts were expecting. July Chicago is 11 and a quarter higher at 580 and 3 quarters. Live and feeder cattle were lower, waiting for direct cash cattle business to get underway. Megan Grebner will have more on that in just a moment. August live is down 115 at 242.42. October was 72 lower at 236.65. August feeders were down 287 at 364.60. September was down 322 at 362.52. And nearby hogs were higher. Deferred months were lower, adjusting spreads at the end of the month. July was 50 higher at 94.32, and August lean was up 92 at 98.20. Megan Grebner has that full look at the cash livestock markets coming up after this brief break.
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9: 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Significant trade volume isn't expected until the back half of the week. Box beef closed mixed with solid and light demand for moderate offerings. 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Select down $2.50 at $3.71.68. Estimated cattle slaughter was 110,000 head. Cash hogs had no comparison, but a solid negotiated run. Barrows and gilts at the National Daily Direct had a weighted average of 97.58. No comparison at the Iowa, Minnesota, or the Western Corn Belt, but weighted averages of 97.73. Pork values were sharply lower, down 217 at 95.49. Bellies, loins, ribs, hams, and butts were all lower, and estimated hog slaughter was 479,000 head. I'm Megan Grebner, Brownfield Ag News.
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0: It's Sweethearts of the Rodeo with Midnight Girl Sunset Town. Good morning. Today, the 1st of July, it's the birthday of Keith Whitley, born in 1954 on this date. Melissa Peterman celebrates her 55th birthday, and Pamela Anderson turns 59. It's also the birthday of Princess Diana, born on July the 1st in 1954. Randy Travis and Tim McGraw are coming up.
1: 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We're taking over downtown Cave City from 8 to 11 with Truck Thunder. If it's got wheels, it's welcome. 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

0: It's Kevin Sharp with his cover of a song originally a pop hit for the Tony Rich Project. It's Nobody Knows. Reba McEntire celebrates her 50th anniversary this year and every month of the year, releasing a music capsule of her music, which includes a couple of Reba classics from back early on in her career and a couple of her newbies as well. She's on the way next, as well as some Joe Diffie.
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0: News. I'm CJ Papa. More negotiations taking place in Doha, Qatar.
1: Technical talks on the nuclear issue will move forward as planned today as traffic does continue to increase in the strait. U.S. mediators remain confident that the current framework could lead to Iran making nuclear concessions.
0: That's Fox's Trey Inks in Tel Aviv. But what about those massive tankers passing safely through the Strait of Hormuz?
2: Our position has been crystal clear since this has begun. The movement in the strait should not be hindered by any logistical or security management method.
0: That is a Qatari foreign minister. Colorado turns deeper blue.
3: We won tonight!
0: A 29-year-old Democratic Socialist, Melot Kyros, dethrones a longtime congresswoman, Diana DeGette, in the Democratic primary. 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
9: Sunny, hot, and muggy today with a high of 94, heat index of 110. Clear and muggy tonight, low of 75. Hot and muggy Thursday with an afternoon thunderstorm and a high of 95. From the News 40 Weather Center, I'm WNKY Weather Chief Chris Allen.
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1: Hank Williams Jr. here on the Big Willie 94.1. Mac Daniels music all the way from Dwight. Also Garth Brooks in there. Trisha Yearwood now on the Big Willie 94.1.

0: Dwight Yoakam on the Big Willie 94.1. It's Mac Daniels coming up. Vince Gill, also Jessica Andrews and John Anderson. 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
5: I'm Brent Barnett with Ag Headline News on Brownfield. U.S. grain supplies generally got larger over the last year. USDA says on June 1st, corn stocks were below pre-report estimates, but still up 14% on the year, with the big 2025 crop at least somewhat canceling out solid demand. Soybean stocks were a little bit above expectations and 5% more than the year prior. More news is next.
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5: Midwestern corn farmers should be on high alert for tar spot. Mike Probst with BASF tells Brownfield.
7: We've seen it expand now to six different states, including one county that has now been confirmed in Illinois. So there's nothing that really points to this is going to slow down.
5: A market analyst says it remains to be seen if Iran begins to make purchases of U.S. ag goods. Jim McCormick is with AgMarket.net.
8: That's the hard part about it, because the fact is, face it, we're dealing with a country that we haven't traded with for 30, 40 years very aggressively. So how do you get the reliability of it?
5: He tells Brownfield the market hasn't paid much attention to the issue.
8: I think how you look at the marketplace as a producer, if you can get Iran to come in and buy, I think that's bonus.
5: House Ag Committee Chairman G.T. Thompson has introduced a new ag labor bill that's meant to build upon previous efforts to reform the H-2A guest worker program. More news online at brownfieldagnews.com. I'm Brent Barnett.
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0: Well, I tell you what, it'd be nice to get one more last chance, wouldn't it? Vince Gill on the Big Willie, Mac Daniels on the way, the Judds, also Andy Griggs. How about Waylon and Willie now on the Big Willie?
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2: Sunny, hot, and muggy today with a high of 94, heat index of 110. Clear and muggy tonight, low of 75. Hot and muggy Thursday with an afternoon thunderstorm and a high of 95. From the News 40 Weather Center, I'm WNKY Weather Chief Chris Allen.
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Garth, Kix and Ronnie, Hank, George, Shania, the legendary country artists you know on a first name basis are here and helping us make country great again on Willie 94.1.

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0: Andy Griggs on Willie 94.1. It's Mac Daniels. Hey, don't forget, coming up, Shenandoah, also Jody Messina. Right now, though, we're getting into some George Strait on the Big Willie.
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0: Gianna Gelosi, a big win for Democratic Socialists in Colorado.
1: We will not wait to take the fight to Donald Trump and the oligarchy.
0: 29-year-old Maylot Kyrios defeated 15-term incumbent Congresswoman Diana DeGette in the Denver area.
2: She supports Medicare for All, abolishing ICE, and ending U.S. military funding for Israel. Kyrios' win comes after several far-left candidates in New York wrapped up a series of wins in last week's primaries, and she indicates there's more of where that came from.
0: Fox's Madeline Rivera, the U.S. and Iran are indirectly talking again today.
3: These talks were aimed at advancing the memorandum of understanding with Iran and entering into the next phase of these negotiations, also keeping the Strait of Hormuz open.
0: Fox's Trey Yingst, America's listening to Fox News.
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11: Sunny, hot, and muggy today with a high of 94, heat index of 110. Clear and muggy tonight, low of 75. Hot and muggy Thursday with an afternoon thunderstorm and a high of 95. From the News 40 Weather Center, I'm WNKY Weather Chief Chris Allen.
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How old do you think I am? He said. I said, well, I didn't know. He said, I turned 65 about 11 months ago. I was sitting

said, women think about themselves when menfolk ain't around. And friends are hard to find when they discover that you're down. He said, I tried it all.

The great Tom T. Hall here on Willie 94.1. It's Mac Daniels. Music on the way from Martina McBride, also Diamond Rio. Desert Rose Band in there as well. This is the Big Willie 94.1.

0: Martina McBride and Happy Girl here on the Big Willie 94.1. I am Mac Daniels, and a good morning to you on this first day of July. And don't forget the Barron River Lake fireworks from Friends of Barron River Lake are Saturday at dusk there, when the sun goes down officially, rather. And you can hear the soundtrack for the fireworks at Barron River Lake from our sister station, 103.7 WHHT. Mark that down. Coming back with Brooks and Dunn next on the Big Willie.
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2: I'm Brent Barnett with Ag Headline News on Brownfield. U.S. grain supplies generally got larger over the last year. USDA says on June 1st, corn stocks were below pre-report estimates, but still up 14% on the year, with the big 2025 crop at least somewhat canceling out solid demand. Soybean stocks were a little bit above expectations and 5% more than the year prior. More news is next.
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9: The importance of the USFCA. I'm Erin Anderson with the Brownfield Dairy Update. Wisconsin's Agriculture Secretary wants to see the U.S.-Mexico-Canada agreement renewed. Brownfield's Mark Dorenkamp has the story.
10: Randy Romanski with the Wisconsin Department of Agriculture, Trade, and Consumer Protection says Canada and Mexico are by far the top two markets for Wisconsin ag exports.
11: It's been a strong boost to our state's economy. USMCA has opened some additional doors for us.
10: He tells Brownfield, Mexico has become the number one destination for Wisconsin cheese exports.
11: And big increase in recent times, so the relationship is strong and growing.
10: Romanski says Canadian dairy policy has created some trade disruptions.
11: What I would say to that is it's really important for us as a state to continue that relationship that's been in place for a long time.
10: The USMCA review is underway, and the next round of formal negotiations are set for July. Mark Dorenkamp, Brownfield.
9: Cash dairy prices were mixed Tuesday at the Chicago Mercantile Exchange. Dry whey was unchanged at 68 cents. 40-pound cheese blocks were up 0.75 cents to $1.43. Three sales were recorded, ranging from $1.41.75 to $1.43. Cheese barrels were down 0.5 cents to $1.47.5. Butter was down 0.25 cents to $1.69.75. 36 sales were recorded, ranging from $1.68 to $1.70. Non-fat dry milk was down 6.75 cents to $1.63. 16 sales were recorded, ranging from $1.63 to $1.68. For more ag news, markets, and weather, go to brownfieldagnews.com. I'm Erin Anderson with the Brownfields Dairy Update.
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0: And don't I know it. It is the Big Willie 94.1. My name is Mac Daniels. Coming up, Vern Gosden, also Clint Black, Travis Tritt in your radio now on the Big Willie.
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2: Sunny, hot, and muggy today with a high of 94, heat index of 110. Clear and muggy tonight, low of 75. Hot and muggy Thursday with an afternoon thunderstorm and a high of 95. From the News 40 Weather Center, I'm WNKY Weather Chief Chris Allen.
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0: Clint Black here on the Big Willie 94.1. Mac Daniels just about ready for another edition of The Real Trader. We're going to be firing that thing up real soon. So if you want to be a part of that, stick around and call us on the SCRTC Real Trader hotline at 629-4941. More music to take us there. Starting another set of great country with Eddie Rabbit next.
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0: Gen Z socialist ousts a baby boomer Democrat. I'm Dave Anthony, Fox News. Another House incumbent knocked out, this time in Colorado, a week after two Democratic congressmen lost to socialists in New York.
1: From coast to coast, from every level of office, we are taking back our party and our country.
0: That's Milot Quiroz after beating Congresswoman Diana DeGette in a Democratic primary.
2: It marks a major generational shift as well. DeGette came to Congress in 1997, only months before 29-year-old Quiroz was born. Quiroz, a Democratic socialist, supports Medicare for All, abolishing ICE, and ending U.S. military funding for Israel.
0: Fox's Madeline Rivera. Quiroz expected to win in November in a heavily Democratic House district. Another socialist in Colorado lost, trying to unseat a Democratic senator. John Hickenlooper defeated his challenger, Julie Gonzalez. Almost a week since twin earthquakes devastated Venezuela, a three-year-old boy was found alive in the rubble. Thousands more that remain missing. As crews keep searching, the number of deaths up to almost 2,000. More drama in the Strait of Hormuz. A ship ran aground.
3: When using a route other than that approved by Iran's Revolutionary Guard, shipping has resumed in the light of renewed peace negotiations, but it's still at a much lower level than before the conflict began. Iran's insisting it maintains a level of control over the vital waterway. Today in Qatar, mediated technical level talks are continuing.
0: That's Fox's Jonathan Savage. Speaking of Qatar, the plane they gave the U.S. as a gift has been upgraded. It's Air Force One now. President Trump will soon take his first flight this hour going to North Dakota.
4: The president will travel to the town of Medora to speak at the dedication of the new Theodore Roosevelt Presidential Library. It's located outside the national park named for the 26th president.
0: That's Fox's Gernal Scott. 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
0: President Trump is urging Republicans in Congress to do what the Supreme Court ruled he cannot by executive order: outlaw birthright citizenship for babies born in the U.S. to parents here illegally or temporarily. Now, the court has also this week rejected a Trump appeal in a sexual abuse civil case. And so now,
6: advice columnist E. Jean Carroll is asking a Manhattan judge to require President Trump to pay her $5 million from a 2023 jury verdict that concluded he sexually abused her in the 1990s and defamed her after she went public about the attack in 2019. Her lawyers say Trump's attorneys contacted them about delaying the payout while he asks the Supreme Court to reconsider its decision. Trump is also appealing an $83 million defamation verdict in Carroll's favor from a separate New York City jury after a January 2024 trial. In New York City, Tanya J. Powers, Fox News.
0: A singer from the 1970s disco era has died.
7: Victor Willis, frontman for the Village People, often performed as a helmeted police officer to some of the group's biggest hits, many co-written by him, including Macho Man in the Navy and YMCA. Willis left the group in 1980, rejoined briefly in 82. In 2012, he won a landmark ruling in a case which allows recording artists and writers to reclaim their work. In 2017, another reunion, remaining lead singer of the Village People till his death Tuesday at 74, after what the group said was a brief but aggressive illness. Lillian Wu, Fox News.
0: On Wall Street, stock futures are falling the day after the Dow closed at a record high. At Soccer's World Cup,
8: back it goes to Barcola. They're in again. It's coming by Mbappe. Brilliant.
0: Kylian Mbappe scored two more goals, leading France past Sweden 3-0 on Fox to advance to the round of 16. Mexico also eliminated Ecuador. Norway knocked out the Ivory Coast. There are three more matches today, including Team USA versus Bosnia and Herzegovina. I'm Dave Anthony. This is Fox News.
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10: Good morning. Here's the latest from Glasgow News 1. Kentucky State Police say a Hart County man has been arrested following an Internet Crimes Against Children investigation. Troopers report 45-year-old Stephen Wayne Self was taken into custody Monday in Horse Cave after investigators allegedly found him sharing child sexual abuse material online. Self is charged with two Class C felony counts of distributing matter portraying a minor under 12 in a sexual performance. Self is lodged in the Barron County Detention Center. Barron Fiscal Court is inviting residents to two planning and zoning town hall meetings in July to learn more about local land use rules and share their opinions. The first town hall is scheduled for Tuesday, July 14th at 5 p.m. in the gym at Temple Hill Elementary School. The second will be held Tuesday, July 21st at 5 p.m. in the Austin Tracy Elementary School gym. County officials say they will outline planning and zoning topics, explain how the planning process works, and answer questions from attendees. Mammoth Cave National Park is celebrating a big birthday this week, marking 85 years since it was officially established on July 1, 1941. The park now covers more than 53,000 acres across Edmondson, Barron, and Hart counties and includes over 430 mapped miles of the world's longest known cave system. Park officials say visitation is growing, with more people coming not only for cave tours, but also for hiking, biking, paddling, and camping above ground. A day-long Revolutionary War symposium is set for Saturday, July 11th, at the South Central Kentucky Cultural Center in Glasgow. Organizers say the event, called a celebration of the Barron's culture and history, begins at 9 a.m. and will feature three speakers on Kentucky's Revolutionary War era. The program is a joint effort by the Cultural Center, the Edmund Rogers Chapter of the Daughters of the American Revolution, and the Barron County Historical Society, with support from the America 250 Kentucky Committee and a nominal ticket fee that includes lunch. Glasgow is on track to get a second McDonald's restaurant on the south side of town. Developer Larry Glass says he has signed an agreement for a new location near Trojan Trail and U.S. 31 East South, with site work expected to begin in late July. Glass says the goal is to have the property ready to turn over to McDonald's by the end of October, adding what would be Glasgow's second and Barron County's third McDonald's. For full details on these stories and more local coverage throughout the day, visit GlasgowNews1.com. I'm Todd Steenbergen.
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14: Sunny, hot, and muggy today with a high of 94, heat index of 110. Clear and muggy tonight, low of 75. Hot and muggy Thursday with an afternoon thunderstorm and a high of 95. From the News 40 Weather Center, I'm WNKY Weather Chief Chris Allen.
15: I pledge allegiance to the flag of the United States of America and to the republic for which it stands, one nation, under God, indivisible, with liberty and justice for all.
16: 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Thank you. 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

0: It's time for the Real Trader on Willie 94.1. 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No business. And now let's get to it. 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
1: And we're presented by Toyota Bowling Green. Good morning to you on this Wednesday, July 1st. I am Mac Daniels. Thank you for making us part of your morning. You can call the show on the SCRTC Real Trader hotline at 629-4941. And I thank you for holding. Let's go to the phones now. Good morning. Good morning. All right, clear that line. We'll go on to the next caller, as we got to keep it moving today. I want to get everybody through that we can. 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And if you want to switch over to the stream, you can always do that for a perfectly clear sound at willie941.com. We'd love to have you. So the Glasgow Community Band concert for tonight has been moved to the Plaza, which is a good idea. Even though, you know, doesn't start until 7 o'clock, it's still mighty hot in the evenings. So I'm glad to hear they've moved this thing indoors. You can enjoy the celebration of 250 years tonight at the Plaza. Doors open at 6:30. Real Trader, good morning.
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1: Hi.
2: I was wondering if today is the day to be put on the wheel.
1: Yeah, today we are doing the wheel for a T-shirt.
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1: Yeah.
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1: 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What's your name?
2: Helena Wade.
1: Helena?
2: V-E-L-I-N-A.
1: Belina Wade.
2: Yes, sir.
1: All right, you are on the wheel.
2: Thank you.
1: Thank you. Yes, indeed. I was going to say that in just a moment anyway, but we're spinning the wheel today for one of the brand new Willie 94.1 T-shirts. Real Trader, good morning.
3: You got to put my names on the wheel.
1: Go ahead, buddy.
3: It's Gary Jones.
1: Jerry.
3: Gary.
1: Gary.
3: And my wife, Helen Jones.
1: Okay. Okay. Goodbye to you as well, Gary. All right, Gary and Helen are on the wheel. So is Valina. You could be as well. Just got a brand new shipment of T-shirts on Friday last week. Got that beautiful Willie 94.1 logo on there with the boots making the L. I love that logo. You got the red and the blue. It's a very, I even would say it's a very patriotic logo with the stars on there. Real Trader, good morning.
4: Yes, sir. Could you put my name on the wheel, Tammy Davidson?
1: You're on there, Tammy.
4: All right. Have a good day.
1: You too. Bye-bye.
4: Bye.
1: Yes, indeed. Another hot one today. And I forgot to water all the things in the yard before I came to work today. So I'm going to have to send out I'm going to have to shoot up a flare for some help on that. Real Trader, good morning.
5: Good morning, Matt. Can I get my name put on the wheel, please?
1: Sure.
5: Jason Manning.
1: All right, you are on there.
5: Thank you, sir. And I have a question for you, sir. I know it might be silly.
1: Go ahead.
5: The Thankful Thursday lady, has she not called in a couple of weeks?
1: That is very true. I've been wondering about it myself.
5: All righty, sir. That just makes my Thursday.
1: Hey, you know what? It makes two of us, but I'm not sure what's happened there. I don't have. I don't know her name. I thought I knew who it was at one point, but I just had the two people had similar sounding voices, so I don't even know who she is. She's kind of like Spider-Man in that regard, or something.
5: That's why I always love hearing from her.
1: She just swoops in and boom, boom, and she's in and out. But hopefully, she hears us and joins us again on the show. Good question.
5: Yes, sir. Thank you, sir, Mac. You have a good day.
1: You too, buddy. Yeah, great question, Jason. I was wondering the same thing over the last few weeks. It is Thankful Thursday. We need to just say that anyway, whether somebody calls or not.
6: Amen. Amen.
1: Real Trader, good morning.
7: Can I ask a little name on the Waterville Wednesday, please?
1: Jennifer
7: Talbot.
1: Jennifer, yes. All right.
7: Thank you so much, Matt.
1: You're welcome, hon.
7: Have a good day.
1: You too. Yeah. Problem is, I don't always remember that. That's why it was kind of a good thing for the call to do that. But anyhow, Real Trader, good morning.
8: Good morning, Big Mac. Put me on the wheel this morning, please.
1: Yes, indeed. What's your name?
8: Charles Jones.
1: Charles, finally nice to know your name. All right.
8: Okay.
1: Good deal, Charles.
8: Have a blessed day, young man.
1: Yes, indeed.
8: Thank you, sir.
1: Yep. If we call your name out, you call us back at the end of the show and claim your brand new Willie t-shirt. And this is a good time to spin the wheel for a t-shirt, because when you get a fresh box of shirts in, you know, I've got small, medium, large, extra large, and 2X, right? Here in a few months, I might have a couple of large, and you know what I mean? We'll run out of one, and so this is a good day to have your name on the wheel, because I'm pretty certain we can get, if you're up, you know, small to 2X, above 2X, I don't think I can help you. Unless the boss man hears this and he knows something I don't. I didn't look at the invoice. I was just going through them yesterday, getting some ready for tomorrow, because as you know, tomorrow we'll be out at Ashley Furniture for the 250th Anniversary of America sale that they're doing, the biggest sale in 250 years. It's a big deal. I'm going to have to take a couple of ganders at recliners while I'm there. And who knows, I could even end up taking one home if the deal is right. Could be a great deal for you as well. That's tomorrow. We'll be out there from 11 until 1. Friday night, we've got karaoke at the Hart County Fair. We'll be talking more about that as the morning goes along. And we'll take your phone calls on the SCRTC Real Trader Hotline. Good morning.
9: Good morning, Mac. This is Lisa Farley, and I'd like to put my name on the wheel, please.
1: All right. Now, are you having an anniversary today?
9: It was yesterday.
1: Yesterday.
9: Yesterday. And I also had a lung doctor's appointment. I had lung cancer surgery 2 years ago, and they always kept me on a six-month checkup. So whenever I went yesterday, no cancer showing, and there was a spot in there, and he said the spot was shrinking and everything. So I give all the praises to my Lord and Savior, Jesus Christ.
1: Amen. Yes, indeed.
6: Amen.
1: I like that. Good to hear good news. Thank you for sharing that with us, and happy anniversary.
9: Thank you so much.
1: You're welcome. Oh, that's good. You love to hear that. Yes, indeed. We hope you're having a great morning as well. We're off to a good start here. It's the Real Trader. Good morning.
10: William on a wheel.
1: William?
10: Yeah.
1: William what?
10: Forbes.
1: Forbes?
10: Yeah.
1: All right, William.
10: Thanks.
1: Yep. Real Trader, good morning.
11: I don't want to get my name on the wheel.
1: Come on with it.
11: Jerry Tate.
1: Jerry Tate?
11: Tate, T-A-D-E.
1: Well, first off, turn your radio down for me and give me
11: Jerry
1: that.
11: Jerry Tate.
1: Okay, got it. Thank you.
11: All right, thank you.
1: The echo was throwing me off a little bit there. We're coming up on a commercial break, but We'll keep it here with the phones for just a few more minutes. Real Trader, good morning.
12: Did you put my name on the wheel?
1: Absolutely.
12: Leslie Hudgens.
1: All right, you're on there, and good luck.
12: All right, thank you.
1: Mm-hmm. Brand new Willie 94.1 t-shirt we're playing for today. And I was saying this yesterday, I'll say it again. In my 25 years in radio, I have worn a lot of different radio t-shirts with different logos. Some of them really nice, some of them very plain. I feel like the Willie logo, though, is my favorite of all the radio stations I've worked for over 25 years. Just a great logo. You have a chance to win one of those shirts this morning. Real Trader, good morning.
13: Yes, sir. I'd like to put my box truck back on there.
1: All right.
13: It's got 6 new tires on it, a 15-foot box with a roll-up door, got the slide-out ramp, and it's got ice cold air. It's a gas, $3,800, or do some trading on it and take some cash. And then also, I've got a few more items. I've got a hospital bed. There's nothing wrong with it. It's electric, $100 bill. Then I've got a brand new one, the high back wheelchairs, the whole back lets back lays plumb flat. I'll take we just paid like $400 for it and hadn't had it that long, and mother-in-law passed away, so I'll take $150 on it. Then I've got an oxygen concentrator. I'll take $50 on it. And my number is 670-1359.
1: Okay, Joe.
13: All right, have a good one. Stay cool.
1: You too, buddy. 827 at the Big Willie.
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1: Yeah, buddy, Real Trader, Willie 94.1, presented by Toyota of Bowling Green. Phone calls this morning on the SCRTC Real Trader hotline at 629-4941. And tomorrow we are on the road, heading out to Ashley Furniture in Glasgow for the big 250th anniversary of America sale. It's going to be a big one. We want you to be a part of it. Maybe even pick up a Willie t-shirt tomorrow. I'm going to have a few of them with me. I'm not taking the whole box. Got to make that thing last for a while. But anyhow, you'll have a chance to get one tomorrow if you show up early and often, I would suppose. And we're also spinning the wheel for one of those today. And that SCRTC Real Trader hotline is 629-4941. Thanks for holding. Good morning.
19: Yes, sir. I want to put my Winnebago camper back on there for sale. It's in perfect shape, good shape. And I've also got a small refrigerator on sale. My number is 270-799-1490.
1: All right. Thank you for the call.
19: Yes, sir.
1: We're going to ring the bell on that camper at some point. Opry Clue number two also coming up today with the short week. We'll do our Opry Clues today and finish up tomorrow. July 17th, Caverna's Cram the Cruiser coming up at the Cave City Dollar General and the Horse Cave Family Dollar, Friday, July 17th, 10 to 3. Real Trader, good morning.
20: Yeah, I like to put some chickens on there for sale.
1: Okay.
20: I got big chickens and baby chickens.
1: All right.
20: The number's 512-351-2283 in the Scottsville area.
1: Fantastic. Thank you for the call.
20: All right. Thank you, sir.
1: Big chickens and baby chickens, 512-351-2283. Real Trader, good morning.
21: Good morning. Put me on the trailer there for the T-shirt.
1: All right.
21: And also, I have a Hyundai Tucson for sale. It's got high mileage on to it, but it runs pretty good. It's got cold air on to it, but this is a good get-around car.
1: So are you saying Tucson or is it a Tucson?
21: Tucson.
1: Okay.
21: It's a Hyundai.
1: Right.
21: And it's a good little car for get around. It's no expressway car. And my name's Larry Schumann. We thank you for the trader.
1: Yes, Larry.
21: Okay, bye.
1: Yeah. I still think that's a Tucson, but regardless, good car. It's 8:35 here at the Big Willie as we chug along this morning. We will remind you of fireworks and a boater parade this weekend. I know a lot of you have boats, sponsored by Walnut Creek and Narrows Marina. giant ribbon for the best decorated boat. Be at Walnut Creek to register between 12:30 and 2. The parade starts toward the state park 2 until 3. Real Trader, good morning.
2: Good morning. I have a electric lift bed frame for $150. My telephone number is 731-217-6706.
1: All right.
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3: 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And got cold air, hot heat. And I'll say $4,000 for the truck. Like I say, it is a diesel. That's a month out, and it'd be worth that. And you can reach me at 270-590-9804.
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3: Yes, sir.
1: All right. Where are you located?
3: Be in Hinesville, Kentucky.
1: We got it. Thank you.
3: Thank you.
1: This morning, the Real Trader here on the Big Willie 94.1 wants to recognize and salute the community of Logsdon Valley, population 325. Salute! Coming back.
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0: It's The Real Trader on Willie 94.1, presented by Toyota of Bowling Green, with partnership from Elmore Realty and Auction, Ken Davis Produce, Joseph A. Wade, and Studel Financial Services. 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We'll take your emails there. And no new emails to speak of right now. Tomorrow we're live at Ashley Furniture in Glasgow from 11 until 1. We'll get you registered for some Holiday World tickets. We'll bring a few t-shirts along, and we'll really be talking more about all the great deals they have. You got to take advantage of these deals when they come around. If you've been looking for some furniture, been thinking about it, the time when the big sales happen, that's the time to take advantage. Friday night, the karaoke contest at the Hart County Fair. If you're a good singer, try to win some money Friday night. Real Trader, good morning.
1: Yeah, Mac, that is the Tucson. That was my mistake on that Hyundai.
0: Okay, and I'm glad you called back because I didn't get your number last time.
1: That's exactly what I was going to give you. 270-576-1895. And also, just a little hint, anybody going to the Louisville Hospital, make sure you get a map going in and out because the bridge is out and the detour signs are next to none. You'll get tangled up. It's just a fair warning for Louisville Hospital.
0: Understood. Yeah, use the GPS on your phone. It'll probably take you around that now.
1: Mine was now no good to me whatsoever.
0: Is that right?
1: Mm-hmm. I would call the hospital and see if they got a map, because it's terrible. Yeah. If you ask directions, even from the police, they look at you from like you're from outer space.
0: Yeah, I know. I know.
1: Okay, Mac. All right. Just a little footnote.
0: For sure. Bye. Thank you. Yeah, portions of 65 are going to be closed for a while. They are ahead of schedule, but they, it'll throw a wrench in the works for sure. Real Trader, good morning.
2: Morning, Mac. How you doing today?
0: Good, Adam. What's happening?
2: I'm working on my mower. I'm having to put a plug on for the alternator.
0: Well, I know you're the man for it.
2: It's always something going on. I want to jump on here real quick before you bless. I have a Craftsman weed eater. Weed eater has brand new fuel lines and has string already in it. I just don't use it. And it runs great. Couldn't ask for no better. And it's a small straight pipe that's got a curve

0: on it. It's one of them small ones.
1: All right.
0: And it's a 25cc two-cycle engine, and I'm asking $70 for it. I'm located in Glasgow, and they can call me at 270-834-9659.
1: Look at you. You've memorized your number.
0: I can't believe I do.
1: All right, Adam. We got you.
0: Say that away.
1: Yes, sir. We got you, partner. Right.
0: I appreciate it, Mac.
1: Appreciate
0: but
1: you.
0: I don't hear from you. Have a good weekend.
1: Hey, you too, man.
0: We'll see you.
1: Yep. Adam had trouble with his phone number for a while, and now he's got it memorized. Yeah, you've got to, I'll tell you what, I've had nothing but Android phones. I thought about getting the iPhone stuff back when it first came out, and then I wanted to see what others did with them. And other coworkers purchased them for just an insane amount of money. And once they hit a certain point, they won't update anymore, which is a gimmick to make you buy another one. Now, I don't know what's better, what isn't, but I've been running an Android phone for a long time, and I don't have to buy any updates or whatever else. But the thing about it is they partner with Google, so I've got Google Maps on the phone, and it keeps up to date. And the other thing is people can contribute to it. So if you haven't tried that ever, the Google Maps, I highly recommend it because it not only is going to update with whatever's going on the roads, and reroute you around things. Like it going to Nashville the other day, it took us around the construction in that area. But also folks get to contribute. So if you see, for instance, a speed trap, people can put on the thing, hey, I saw a speed trap here, slow down. And as you go by it, it will ask you, is the speed trap still there? You hit yes if you want to contribute, or you just keep driving. But I find it very helpful. SCRTC Real Trader Hotline, good morning.
2: I'd like to put my name on for the T-shirt.
1: Okay.
2: Rusty Francis.
1: Rusty Francis?
2: Yes.
1: You're on there.
2: Thank you.
1: Thank you. All right, we're just about ready for Opry Clue number two, but we'll take a few more calls. Real Trader, good morning.
3: Dan Yoder, I'm looking for some pasture to lease for horses or cattle in the Glasgow, Tompkinsville area.
1: All right.
3: A good number for me would be 270-579-1373.
1: And you want it to be in Barron County, you say?
3: Yep. Right,
1: thank you. He's looking for pasture in Barron County, cattle or horses, 579-1373 for that gentleman there.

0: All right, Opry clue number two. This Opry member's 1991 album, Aces, produced three top 10 hits. This Opry member's 1991 album, Aces, produced three top 10 hits. That's Opry clue number two. You'll have a chance to win tomorrow with Opry clue number three. We'll finish up the show for today after these words on the Big Willie.
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0: Real Trader, Willie 94.1, presented by Toyota of Bowling Green, getting it ready to come down the home stretch for this episode. And we're going to spin that wheel in just a few for that brand new Willie 94.1 t-shirt. Still time to get your name on the wheel. We'll be wrapping that up here in about 3 minutes or so. So get them in while you can. Everybody ready for the holiday? I don't know how much I'll be outdoors, as it is going to be a hot one. Real Trader, good morning. Real Trader, good morning.
1: Good morning. Could I get my name on the wheel?
0: Absolutely.
1: Chris Holman.
0: All right, Chris, good luck.
1: Thank you, buddy.
0: Yep. We're going to spin that wheel. If your name comes up, we'll call it out. You call us back. Give me your t-shirt size, and I'll go downstairs and procure one, especially just for you. Real Trader, good morning.
2: Can I get on the wheel?
0: Yes, indeed.
2: My name's James G. Ballard, Horse Cave, Kentucky.
0: Thanks for the call, James.
2: Uh-huh, thank you.
0: Yeah. Whew, about blew my eardrums out with that. That echo, I know it sounds bad on your radio. Imagine having it in headphones. Real Trader, good morning.
3: Good morning, sir. Got a nice utility trailer for sale, 16-foot long. Number is 606-682-0876. Have a beautiful day.
0: You too. He gets his calls in the fastest. Real Trader, good morning.
4: Good morning. I've got all kinds of stuff I need to sell. I've got a patio table and chairs and cages and a little bit of everything. And I'm looking for a refrigerator and some birds. And can you put my name on the wheel?
0: Yes.
4: Okay, thank you. My name's Barbara Warren.
0: All right, Barbara, we got you.
4: All right, my number is 270-774-1897.
0: All right, good luck, Barbara. Thank you.
4: Thank you.
0: Oh, I think we got cut off there. God bless you, too, if that's what you were saying. My apologies on that. All right, we have reached a point in the show where we do a little thing called a recap.

And all right, we started the call list this morning with Joe over in Cave City. 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In Hinesville, a 2004 Chevy extended cab diesel. Big truck's got the gooseneck ball in the bed, 590-9804. Adam had the Craftsman Weed Eater at 834-9659. Gentlemen looking for pasture for cattle or horses in Barron County, 579-1373. 16-foot utility trailer for Mr. Gibson at 606-682-0876. And finally, we got to call someone looking for to sell a table and chairs, has some cages, looking for a refrigerator and birds. 774-1897, and that's the recap. And at this point in the show, we will spin the Big Willie Wheel of Winning for a brand new Willie 94.1 t-shirt. Good luck. Let's give it a spin. And the winner is Larry Schumann. Congratulations, Larry. You are today's winner. Give us a call and we'll get you your size all sussed out and all that good stuff. And that is it for today. Tomorrow we will have our Opry giveaway and we'll also be live on location at Ashley Furniture tomorrow from 11 until 1. So we hope to see you out there. God bless the USA. God bless our troops around the world. God bless you. Thanks for listening to The Real Trader. Chris Allen is next, and I'll catch you down the trail.

0: WLYE Glasgow. Willie 94.1 is the station making country great again. Come on out for more big fun tonight at the Hart County Fair. It's the Tiny Miss and Mr. Pageant, the Little Miss and Mr. Pageant, and the Little Miss Princess. KOI Drag Racing is at 7. And to top it all off at 8, the Miss Teen Hart County Fair will be crowned. 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In the afternoon at 3:30, it's a cupcake baking contest. Then the annual fried chicken contest with a truck and tractor pull starting at 7. See you at the Hart County Fair.
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3: Sunny, hot, and muggy today with a high of 94, heat index of 110. Clear and muggy tonight, low of 75. Hot and muggy Thursday with an afternoon thunderstorm and a high of 95. From the News 40 Weather Center, I'm WNKY Weather Chief Chris Allen.
0: Willie 94.1. It's great country.

Yeah, or maybe some other kind of color in between. I'm not really sure. Willie 94.1 with Chris Allen here on a way back Wednesday as we approach the 4th of July weekend. Here we go with some great country. Simply because I've got a friend in California. His name is Merle. The mighty Merle Haggard, Willie 94.1.

0: is the one and only Dwight Yoakam from 1991, a song he had written 10 years earlier, but kind of held it back and then finally released it. It became a big hit. Willie 94.1 with Chris Allen. Here on a Way Back Wednesday, coming up, Sammy Kershaw. Well, Creme the Cruiser, School Supply Drive. It's hard to believe we're there. School Supply Drive for the Caverna Family Resource Center will take place Friday, July 17th, 10 to 3 at the Cave City Dollar General and the Horse Cave Family Dollar Store. And, of course, Commonwealth Broadcasting and our stations getting behind that. If you would like to learn more, then just head on over to GlasgowNews1.com.
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8: 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Processors have been more aggressive in their procurement efforts and have been moving decent numbers this week. The market's largely been focused on demand. With summer grilling season in full swing, there's been an uptick in domestic demand, especially as pork remains a competitively priced protein in the retail space. Global demand for pork has had some bright spots, but there are concerns about long-term strength. Pork values closed sharply lower yesterday, down 217 at 95.49. Bellies, loins, ribs, hams, and butts were all down. Estimated hog slaughter was 479,000 head, and box beef was mixed with solid and light demand for moderate offerings. I'm Megan Grebner for Brownfield.
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0: 1981, Janie Fricke, Do Me With Love, here on a Way Back Wednesday with Chris Allen at Willie 94.1. She has been traveling. She's doing a lot of shows, and she is soon going to release a holiday album. She's never done one of those, believe it or not. So look for that to come out soon. Coming up, Terry Clark and Waylon Jennings. Here is a survey that has come out about us Americans, and there's a lot of those here lately because America's celebrating its 250th. Well, CBS News did this survey asking, what is America's greatest invention? 16% said democracy or freedom. 14% went into the light bulb, followed by the internet, the automobile, the telephone, and the airplane. Well, you know, nothing says American education system quite like 16% of those people surveyed claiming that the United States literally invented freedom and democracy. We didn't invent it, but boy, we sure perfected it.
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0: Willie 94.1 with Joe Diffie and Home from 1990. That's the song that put him on the radio. Yeah, that was his debut single, and what a career. Well, coming up here on Willie in the next hour, I've got music from Ronnie Millsap, Trisha Yearwood, Craig Morgan, Roseanne Cash, Keith Whitley, Garth Brooks, Red Akins, and Lynn Anderson.
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1: There is selling on Wall Street to start a new month after the Dow finished its best first half of the year since 2021, up nearly 9%. But this morning, the Dow is down 49 points from yesterday's record high close. The NASDAQ is dropping 144, the S&P 500 losing about 20 points. You mentioned oil. WTI down to about $69 a barrel. Gas is unchanged today. AAA's national average for regular remains $3.84 per gallon, 72 cents less than May's peak, but still 86 cents more than before the Iran conflict started. We got this news on the economy this morning.
2: Payroll processing company ADP says job growth from private employers increased by 98,000 in June, slightly less than expected, but still in the range of a healthy job market. ADP chief economist Neela Richardson says it's taking people longer to find work, but there are signs that some industries, including construction, are finding it more difficult to find employees. Outplacement firm Challenger Gray and Christmas says fewer people were laid off in June. Announced job cuts were down 53% in the month to under 46,000, the lowest monthly total since December of 2025. Ginny Coselda, Fox News.
1: We'll get the government's June report on hiring and the unemployment rate tomorrow ahead of the long 4th of July holiday weekend. At soccer's World Cup, France and Norway and Mexico all won to advance to the round of 16. There are three more matches today. England and Congo, Belgium and Senegal, and then the big one tonight.
3: The United States is set to face Bosnia and Herzegovina tonight in the round of 32. But the U.S., of course, has home field advantage as this game will be played in Santa Clara. The team also expects to get back a fully healthy Christian Pulisic as he had been dealing with a calf injury.
4: I think it's going to be a good battle. We have to put on a really good performance if we want to win.
3: Kickoff is scheduled for 8 p.m. Eastern on Fox.
1: That's Tony Genualdo. I'm Dave Anthony, and this is Fox News.
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6: WNKY weather on Willie 94.1 is brought to you by Southern States in Glasgow, located on Cross Street near the railroad tracks.
7: Hot and muggy again this afternoon, a high of 94, but a heat index of around 110. Muggy again tonight, 75, then hot and muggy Thursday, an afternoon thunderstorm and a high of 95. From the News 40 Weather Center, I'm WNKY Weather Chief Chris Allen.
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Oh, it's the truth, because, I mean, you cannot go away and listen to a Ronnie Millsap song and forget it. You just remember it like that one. There's no getting over me. Here on a Way Back Wednesday, Chris Allen here at Willie 94.1. We're playing a little tic-tac-toe now with Trisha.

0: Roseanne Cash from 1981. My baby thinks he's a train. Woo, choo-choo. Here on Willie 94.1 with Chris Allen on a Wingback Wednesday. Coming up, the great Keith Whitley. Well, the Barons are celebrating culture and history for America's 250th. Now, this is going to take place July the 11th. Now, don't forget, today's the first day of July, so this is going to come up pretty quickly. Yeah, first day of July. So this is going to be July 11th, and it's going to take place at the South Central Kentucky Cultural Center. And there's going to be all kinds of special guests, including historian Sam Terry. So if you would like to learn more information about this, then just head on over to GlasgowNews1.com.
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0: Hey, that's not my truck. It's my Subaru Outback. Can you not see that? Red Akins from 1995 here on Willie 94.1 with Chris Allen. On a way back Wednesday coming up, Lynn Anderson. Well, here is something that a lot of us can identify with, like us guys. Only 23% of men do not know their female partner's dress size or their wife's dress size. 23%. You know, remember, if you really don't know this, always guess really high.
1: 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It's great country.

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From partying with classic honky-tonk tunes to bringing a tear with a country ballad. We're making country great again on Willie 94.1.

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Willie, 94.1 from 1998. It's Dreamwalkin' from Toby Keith. Here on this Wayback Wednesday with Chris Allen. Coming up, it's the 11 o'clock hour. Let's see who we have in here. How about some T.G. Shepherd and Alabama? Joe D. Messina will be there. David Allen Coe. We are going to call his name with one of his big hits. Shania Twain, Tracy Lawrence, The Judds, Paul Overstreet, and Earl Thomas.

0: Thomas Conley.
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2: What he got as a gift just got off the ground. I'm Dave Anthony, Fox News, the new Air Force One.
3: We're very proud of this. The country is very proud of it.
2: President Trump's now flying in that plane on his way to North Dakota for the dedication of Teddy Roosevelt's presidential library.
4: The new Air Force One is a gift from the Qatari government, a Boeing 747 modified by the Air Force after delivery last year.
3: They made it appropriate for a president. That means the security and all of the different bells and whistles.
4: It joins the fleet as an interim aircraft for use before the completion of two new Boeing 747s built for Air Force One use, running behind schedule, pushed back to mid-2028. It's painted with a dark blue underbelly and a white top separated by a red and a gold stripe, replacing the light blue, silver, and white color scheme used since the Kennedy administration.
2: Fox's Chris Foster. Before taking off, reporters also asked the president about a financial filing showing he made nearly $1.2 billion from his cryptocurrency investments last year.
3: Well, I've made a lot of money before I became president, and they invest my money, and I don't talk to them. I don't even speak to them. So I have many people, I don't know what they call closed accounts or something. You put your money in, and that's it.
2: The president also touted oil prices falling again today.
3: Lower than when I started the, I guess you could call it an attack on Iran so that they never have a nuclear weapon.
2: His special envoys are in Qatar for another round of talks today through mediators, with keeping shipping flowing in the Strait of Hormuz still a big issue. Now to Colorado, where another socialist has primaried out a Democrat in Congress.
5: We won tonight!
2: Maylot Quiros defeated Diana DeGette, who's been in Congress longer than she's been alive. Quiros was born a year after DeGette was first elected. It's a very Democratic Denver district, so Quiros is a strong favorite to win that House seat in November, just like the two socialists who defeated Democratic congressmen last week in New York City. 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
10: Hot and muggy again this afternoon, a high of 94, but a heat index of around 110. Muggy again tonight, 75, then hot and muggy Thursday, an afternoon thunderstorm and a high of 95. From the News 40 Weather Center, I'm WNKY Weather Chief Chris Allen.
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Oh, I see you dancing there to three-quarter time from T.G. Shepherd and the Last Cheater's Waltz here on Willie 94.1. It's a Way Back Wednesday with Chris Allen. Here we go into the 4th of July weekend. I know a lot of folks are going to be out on the lakes and the rivers, maybe even the Tennessee River. Here is Alabama on Willie 94.1.

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1: Well, it was all that I could do.

perfect country and western song. I wrote him back a letter and I told him it was not the perfect country and western song because he hadn't said anything at all about mama or trains or trucks or presents or getting drunk. Well, he sat down and wrote another verse to the song and he sent it to me, and after reading it I realized that my friend had written the perfect country and western song. And I felt obliged to include it on this album. The last verse goes like this here. Well, I was drunk the day my mom got out of prison.

0: Well, I will. David Allan Coe from 1975, You Never Even Call Me By My Name, a song written as a parody to country music from Steve Goodman and John Prine. Yeah, they just meant it to be kind of a parody, and well, David Allan Coe took it all the way up the charts. Willie 94.1 with Chris Allen here on a Way Back Wednesday. Coming up, Shania Twain. Well, it's fireworks time for the 4th of July this Saturday at Barron River Lake State Resort Park. You can see beautiful, wonderful fireworks. 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But if you'd like to be there, just find out all the information at GlasgowNews1.com.
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right ahead and sing along. 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

0: I like that little growl that Winona does there, that yeah. Turn It Loose, the Judds, 1998. Willie 94.1 with Chris Allen on a Way Back Wednesday. And coming up, Paul Overstreet. Well, speaking of Judds, of course, Winona. She is putting out a brand new album, her first solo album in 10 years. It's called The Hard Truth, and that's going to be released in October. The lead single from that album is called Kentucky Queen. How about that? Yeah, she's even going to do a tour called the Kentucky Queen Tour. And on August 8th, she is going to perform in Beaver Dam. That's right, at the Beaver Dam Amphitheater. That way, very close to you and me, you'll get to see Winona live in concert.
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0: Chris Allen on a Way Back Wednesday. And coming up, it is the noon hour, the lunch hour. Some tasty treats on the way from George Strait, John Anderson, Alan Jackson, who just did his final concert last Friday night, Marie Osmond, also Eddie Rabbit, Doug Supernaw, Tim McGraw, and Merle Haggard.
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4: Come on out for more big fun tonight at the Hart County Fair. 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
5: 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We're live on location Thursday, July 2nd from 11 until 1 at Ashley Furniture Outlet in Glasgow. 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That's Thursday, July 2nd, 11 to 1 at Ashley Furniture with Willie 94.1.
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1: Willie 94.1 is proud to be in the land of the free and the home of the brave. It's noon. 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

0: is selling on Wall Street to start a new month after the Dow finished its best first half of the year since 2021, up nearly 9%. But this morning, the Dow is down 49 points from yesterday's record high close. The NASDAQ is dropping 144. The S&P 500 losing about 20 points. You mentioned oil. WTI down to about $69 a barrel. Gas is unchanged today. AAA's national average for regular remains $3.84 per gallon, 72 cents less than May's peak, but still 86 cents more than before the Iran conflict started. We got this news on the economy this morning.
1: Payroll processing company ADP says job growth from private employers increased by 98,000 in June, slightly less than expected, but still in the range of a healthy job market. ADP chief economist Neela Richardson says it's taking people longer to find work, but there are signs that some industries, including construction, are finding it more difficult to find employees. Outplacement firm Challenger Gray and Christmas says fewer people were laid off in June. Announced job cuts were down 53% in the month to under 46,000, the lowest monthly total since December of 2025. Ginny Coselda, Fox News.
0: We'll get the government's June report on hiring and the unemployment rate tomorrow ahead of the long 4th of July holiday weekend. At soccer's World Cup, France and Norway and Mexico all won to advance to the round of 16. There are three more matches today. England and Congo, Belgium and Senegal, and then the big one tonight.
2: The United States is set to face Bosnia and Herzegovina tonight in the round of 32. But the U.S., of course, has home field advantage as this game will be played in Santa Clara. The team also expects to get back a fully healthy Christian Pulisic as he had been dealing with a calf injury.
3: I think it's going to be a good battle. We have to put on a really good performance if we want to win.
2: Kickoff is scheduled for 8 p.m. Eastern on Fox.
0: That's Tony Genualdo. I'm Dave Anthony, and this is Fox News.
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8: Hot and muggy again this afternoon, a high of 94, but a heat index of around 110. Muggy again tonight, 75, then hot and muggy Thursday, an afternoon thunderstorm and a high of 95. From the News 40 Weather Center, I'm WNKY Weather Chief Chris Allen.
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Ace in the Hole from George Strait here on a Way Back Wednesday and the Lunch Hour with Chris Allen here on Willie 94.1. Thanks for coming along. A lot of tasty treats on the way, like this one from John Anderson, A Straight Tequila Night here on Willie. If you

0: The year was 1985. Marie Osmond, There's No Stopping Your Heart. Here on Willie 94.1 with Chris Allen. Here on a Way Back Wednesday. And coming up, we're going to drive our lives away with Eddie Rabbit. Well, this weekend, of course, it's the big 4th of July weekend. I hope you have something planned. If you don't, and you own a boat, how about coming out to Walnut Creek Marina in Scottsville? Of course, we're talking about Barron River Lake for a happy 250th 4th of July Boaters Parade that's going to be sponsored by Walnut Creek and Narrows Marina there at Barron River Lake. You can show your patriotic spirit for our country's 250th celebration. You can register at Walnut Creek Marina if you want, or there's going to be a parade of boats that will go through the state park. Well, around the state park, of course. If you would like to learn more information about this, then head over to GlasgowNews1.com.
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8: Producers are concerned land use pressures will impact Midwest farmland values. I'm Erin Anderson, and this is Managing for Profit on Brownfield. Michael Langemeyer, director of Purdue Center for Commercial Agriculture, says producers are concerned continued development will impact the ag land market. We'll find out more right after this on Brownfield.
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8: An ag economist says some producers are concerned continued development will impact the ag land market. Michael Langemeyer is the director of Purdue Center for Commercial Agriculture. He tells Brownfield producers surveyed in the latest Ag Economy Barometer survey say development pressures will likely make land values trend higher.
13: This was the biggest surprise of the survey, I would say, is usually the index of current conditions is closely linked to the Farm Capital Investment Index, and it was this month. But it's also usually closely linked to short-term land value expectations. And this month, they moved in opposite directions. And so that's a little puzzling. When we ask people the most important factors impacting land values right now, by far and away, the most important factor was alternative investments. Outside interest in agricultural land outside of the agricultural community, and I've also heard that, and you know, anecdotally, that is the case, that there's quite a bit of interest in farmland, you know, besides farmers. And so that leads me to believe that that's helping support land values at this time, because usually when you have weak income like this, you see downward pressure on land values and cash rents. The percent that say we're heading in the right direction has really slipped. If you look at from July 2025 to December 2025, it was not uncommon for 70 to 75% of the people, respondents to say we're heading in the right direction. That dipped to 52%, in April. And so, it was 57% the month before. And so this slippage actually predates the Iran conflict, but the Iran conflict accelerated, this slippage. And so now we're about half and half, and this, again, it will be a question that we'll repeat in the June and July survey to see if we have further slippage, thinking that we're heading in the right direction or on the wrong track.
8: Langemeyer says higher interest rates and lower net farm income are also currently influencing ag land values. The barometer is a nationwide measure of the health of the U.S. agricultural economy and surveys 400 agricultural producers on economic sentiment each month. I'm Erin Anderson, and this is Managing for Profit on Brown Fields.
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0: paradise.
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0: Yeah, remember, clean up after yourself and stay out of that. Hey, hey, hey. 1994, the year for Tim McGraw's Down on the Farm here on Willie 94.1. And Chris Allen here on a Way Back Wednesday. Coming up, it is some Working Man Blues from Merle Haggard. Well, the Tim McGraw tour, a brand new Tim McGraw tour, is going to start to take place here soon. And he's also created some new music, his first in over a year. You know, he had, some work done. He had some surgery because he is trying to get back on his feet. He had some knee surgery and a lot of things that kind of took him down for a while. But not only is he making new music, but he is about to launch a 33-date North American tour here in a few days, and it's going to run through late September. We'll let you know if there's going to be something close by, so keep it right here.
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In the music video, you see Tanya's parents. Yeah, Bo and Juanita. And even though Tanya didn't write the song, it's kind of a tribute to them. Two Sparrows in a Hurricane from 1992 here on Willie 94.1. And Chris Allen here on a Way Back Wednesday, wrapping up the lunch hour. That means I get one more hour with you coming up. In that hour, I've got music on the way from Ronnie Millsap, Steve Wariner, Laurie White, Vince Gill, Trisha Yearwood,

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1: What he got is a gift. Just got off the ground. I'm Dave Anthony, Fox News, the new Air Force One.
2: We're very proud of this. The country is very proud of it.
1: President Trump's now flying in that plane on his way to North Dakota for the dedication of Teddy Roosevelt's presidential library.
3: The new Air Force One is a gift from the Qatari government, a Boeing 747 modified by the Air Force after delivery last year.
2: They made it appropriate for a president. That means the security and all of the different bells and whistles.
3: It joins the fleet as an interim aircraft for use before the completion of two new Boeing 747s built for Air Force One use, running behind schedule, pushed back to mid-2028. It's painted with a dark blue underbelly and a white top separated by a red and a gold stripe, replacing the light blue, silver, and white color scheme used since the Kennedy administration.
1: Fox's Chris Foster. Before taking off, reporters also asked the president about a financial filing showing he made nearly $1.2 billion from his cryptocurrency investments last year.
2: Well, I've made a lot of money before I became president, and they invest my money, and I don't talk to them. I don't even speak to them. So I have many people, I don't know what they call it, closed accounts or something. You put your money in, and that's it.
1: The president also touted oil prices falling again today.
2: Lower than when I started the, I guess you could call it an attack on Iran so that they never have a nuclear weapon.
1: His special envoys are in Qatar for another round of talks today through mediators, with keeping shipping flowing in the Strait of Hormuz still a big issue. Now to Colorado, where another socialist has primaried out a Democrat in Congress.
4: We won tonight, but this is something so much bigger than this moment.
1: Maylot Kiros defeated Diana DeGette, who's been in Congress longer than she's been alive. Kiros was born a year after DeGette was first elected. It's a very Democratic Denver district, so Kiros is a strong favorite to win that House seat in November, just like the two socialists who defeated Democratic congressmen last week in New York City. America's listening to Fox News.
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6: 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All judges' decisions are final. 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For more information, call Amy Loyal at 270-524-3782 after 6 p.m. It's the 21st annual karaoke contest at the Hart County Fair, Friday night, July 3rd. 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
8: Hot and muggy again this afternoon, a high of 94, but a heat index of around 110. Muggy again tonight, 75, then hot and muggy Thursday, an afternoon thunderstorm and a high of 95. From the News 40 Weather Center, I'm WNKY Weather Chief Chris Allen.
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Well, come on. We've already made a day of it. Why don't you just spend the night? It's Ronnie Millsap here on Willie 94.1. Chris Allen here on a Way Back Wednesday. One more hour with you here as we get ready for the 4th of July weekend. Oh, lots of good stuff will be happening. Hopefully you won't have any heart trouble. Steve Warner now on Willie 94.1.

0: One of the best from Vince Gill, 1990, backing vocals by Patti Loveless, When I Call Your Name, here on Willie 94.1. Chris Allen on a Wayback Wednesday coming up, Trisha Yearwood. Hey, and an announcement. I've been talking about this for a little while, about the Glasgow Community Band presenting a celebration of America's 250 years, a nice evening of music. Well, it is still taking place this Thursday night at 7 p.m., but it's moved now to the Plaza Theater. Originally, it was going to be right on the square, but now it's going to be at the Plaza. So if you would like to learn more about this Glasgow Community Band concert, then head over to GlasgowNewsOne.com.
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9: I'm Brent Barnett on Brownfield. The president of the National Corn Growers Association says Bayer's move to seek duties on Chinese glyphosate is frustrating for farmers. Jed Bauer tells Brownfield.
10: What they're wanting to do is have the government put a tariff on the generic products coming in from China, which in turn will drastically increase the price of products coming in from overseas.
9: Bayer and its subsidiary Monsanto filed a petition on Tuesday with the International Trade Commission and the U.S. Department of Commerce calling for anti-dumping and countervailing duties on imports of glyphosate. The president of Illinois Corn says the USDA's recently released regenerative feedstock rule is generally good news for farmers. Mark Bunzelmeyer, who farms in Macon County, says it's a clear framework that offers producers a path to benefiting from the 45Z tax credits.
11: There is field-level scoring and doesn't just lump everything together. It looks at your nitrogen use efficiency. There's grazing allowed on cover crops. And then there's also you can put your manure back onto your farmland and have that credit for it.
9: Purdue University Extension's corn agronomist says this week's extreme heat wave could impact the 2026 corn crop. Dan Quinn tells Brownfield the high temperatures are accelerating plant growth.
12: You know, I've really helped get some of that stress crop where we've had a lot of water up and moving. A lot of the fields that were looking pretty rough, pretty variable, pretty yellow, just not moving a lot, have really kind of turned around in a lot of areas.
9: Sorghum planted area declined year to year. The USDA says 6.3 million acres were planted to sorghum this year, up from the March Prospective Plantings Report. I'm Brent Barnett, Brownfield.
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Fueled by Thomas Oil and Fuel, 219 Industrial Drive in Glasgow. Keeping you on the move.

0: And through the years, the decades, wow, Kenny Rogers just put on some brilliant music like that one. Here on Willie 94.1 with Chris Allen on a Way Back Wednesday. Coming up, George Strait, Ricky Skaggs, and Diamond Rio.
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Fueled by Thomas Oil and Fuel, 219 Industrial Drive in Glasgow, keeping you on the move.

0: It's just one of those songs that really gets a lot of airplay because of, just how deep it really is. Just remembering people that you have been with and loved over the years. One More Day from Diamond Rio. The year was 2000. Here on Willie 94.1 with Chris Allen wrapping up a Way Back Wednesday. That means I get one more day with you tomorrow. I know it's a throwback Thursday, but on Friday, it's a holiday, and it's the holiday that most of us will take since 4th of July is on Saturday. So tomorrow, it's a throwback Thursday, but some good stuff's coming up Friday for the 4th of July holiday. Lots of, special patriotic music that only country music can do. So that's going to be great. In the meantime, I'll see you back here tomorrow at 9 o'clock and, of course, on TV at News 40. God bless you, and thank you for listening.
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1: There is selling on Wall Street to start a new month after the Dow finished its best first half of the year since 2021, up nearly 9%. But this morning, the Dow is down 49 points from yesterday's record high close. The NASDAQ is dropping 144. The S&P 500 losing about 20 points. You mentioned oil. WTI down to about $69 a barrel. Gas is unchanged today. AAA's national average for regular remains $3.84 per gallon, 72 cents less than May's peak, but still 86 cents more than before the Iran conflict started. We got this news on the economy this morning.
2: Payroll processing company ADP says job growth from private employers increased by 98,000 in June, slightly less than expected, but still in the range of a healthy job market. ADP chief economist Neela Richardson says it's taking people longer to find work, but there are signs that some industries, including construction, are finding it more difficult to find employees. Outplacement firm Challenger Gray and Christmas says fewer people were laid off in June. Announced job cuts were down 53% in the month to under 46,000, the lowest monthly total since December of 2025. Ginny Coselda, Fox News.
1: We'll get the government's June report on hiring and the unemployment rate tomorrow ahead of the long 4th of July holiday weekend. At soccer's World Cup, France and Norway and Mexico all won to advance to the round of 16. There are three more matches today. England and Congo, Belgium and Senegal, and then the big one tonight.
3: The United States is set to face Bosnia and Herzegovina tonight in the round of 32, but the U.S. of course has home field advantage as this game will be played in Santa Clara. The team also expects to get back a fully healthy Christian Pulisic as he had been dealing with a calf injury.
4: I think it's going to be a good battle. We have to put on a really good performance if we want to win.
3: Kickoff is scheduled for 8 p.m. Eastern on Fox.
1: That's Tony Genualdo. I'm Dave Anthony, and this is Fox News.
5: Come on out for more big fun tonight at the Hart County Fair. 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
6: 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We'll have some of our brand new Willie 94.1 t-shirts and a chance for you to sign up for some great giveaways as well. That's Thursday, July 2nd, 11 to 1 at Ashley Furniture with Willie 94.1. 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
7: Hot and muggy again this afternoon, a high of 94, but a heat index of around 110. Muggy again tonight, 75, then hot and muggy Thursday, an afternoon thunderstorm and a high of 95. From the News 40 Weather Center, I'm WNKY Weather Chief Chris Allen.
0: Willie 94.1. It's great country.

Singer-songwriter Eddie Raven and operator. Hello there. It's Jim West on July 1. Yep, if you're writing out that rent check or mortgage payment, it is the 1st of July, rolling into America's big birthday, 250-year birthday coming up this weekend, of course, with the 4th. Here's Faith Hill.

0: Yeah, I'll still be loving you. It's America's classic country favorites with a restless heart. Jim with Mel McDaniel coming around the bend here. Oh, look out. Here she comes. Got her blue jeans on.
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7: Soybeans and corn were up. Live cattle were mostly higher. Hogs were down. Hello, I'm Megan Grebner with your commodity market update on Brownfield. 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Stein has yield. Soybeans were higher on short covering and technical buying. There's renewed talk about China purchasing U.S. beans ahead of Thursday's export sales report. Weather in many areas is expected to moderate late this weekend. August beans are up 9 at 11.33 and a quarter. September beans up 6 and 3 quarters at 11.35 and a half. Corn was higher on short covering and technical buying. Corn has been monitoring the heat dome impact along with rain chances in parts of the Midwest and plains. Ethanol production hit an 11-week high, helped out by solid margins. September corn was up 6 at 4.22 and 3 quarters. December corn up 6 and a quarter at 4.42 and a quarter. The wheat complex was higher on short covering and technical buying. There's ongoing support from the USDA's lower than expected acreage and stocks numbers. Wheat looks oversold, but sustained upside might be limited by global demand. In Chicago, September wheat was up 10 and 3 quarters at $6. December wheat up a dime at 6.14 and a half. In Kansas City, September wheat was up 9 and 3 quarters at 6.35. And in Minneapolis, September wheat up 12 and 3 quarters at 6.19 and a quarter. Live cattle were mostly higher. Feeders were down, watching and waiting on direct business to develop. August lives down 60 at 241.82. October lives were up 7 at 236.72. August feeders were down 45 cents at 364.15. Hogs were lower on profit taking. August lean hogs down $1.15 at 97.05. October lean hogs down 50 at 81.50. I'm Megan Grebner for Brownfield.
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0: Well, of course, we are the radio station playing all your favorite classic country. Coming around the bend, we got some Randy Travis, Roseanne Cash, and Roger the Dodger. Roger Miller is a 1966 Grammy Award-winning song, King of the Road, is next.
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hours of pushing. Garth, Kix, and Ronnie, Hank, George, Shania, the legendary country artists you know on a first name basis are here and helping us make country great again on Willie 94.1.

0: Roseanne Cash and Never Be You, but it will be chicken wings today. Today is National Chicken Wing Day, we understand. And the question of the hour, if you're a fan of chicken wings, do you like them bone-in or boneless? I don't know. I'll take a chicken wing any way I can get it. Doesn't matter if it's if it's got a bone or not.
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1: What he got as a gift just got off the ground. I'm Dave Anthony, Fox News, the new Air Force One.
2: We're very proud of this. The country is very proud of it.
1: President Trump's now flying in that plane on his way to North Dakota for the dedication of Teddy Roosevelt's presidential library.
3: The new Air Force One is a gift from the Qatari government, a Boeing 747 modified by the Air Force after delivery last year.
2: They made it appropriate for a president that meets the security and all of the different bells and whistles.
3: It joins the fleet as an interim aircraft for use before the completion of two new Boeing 747s built for Air Force One use, running behind schedule, pushed back to mid-2028. It's painted with a dark blue underbelly and a white top separated by a red and a gold stripe, replacing the light blue, silver, and white color scheme used since the Kennedy administration.
1: Fox's Chris Foster. Before taking off, reporters also asked the president about a financial filing showing he made nearly $1.2 billion from his cryptocurrency investments last year.
2: Well, I've made a lot of money before I became president, and they invest my money, and I don't talk to them. I don't even speak to them. So I have many people, I don't know what they call closed accounts or something. You put your money in, and that's it.
1: The president also touted oil prices falling again today.
2: Lower than when I started the, I guess you could call it an attack on Iran so that they never have a nuclear weapon.
1: His special envoys are in Qatar for another round of talks today through mediators, with keeping shipping flowing in the Strait of Hormuz still a big issue. Now to Colorado, where another socialist has primaried out a Democrat in Congress.
4: We won tonight, but this is something so much bigger than this moment.
1: Maylot Kiros defeated Diana DeGette, who's been in Congress longer than she's been alive. Kiros was born a year after DeGette was first elected. It's a very Democratic Denver district, so Kiros is a strong favorite to win that House seat in November, just like the two socialists who defeated Democratic congressman last week in New York City. America's listening to Fox News.
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8: Starting to sound like a broken record, tonight's low will only be in the mid-70s under mostly clear skies and muggy conditions. On Thursday, it'll be mostly sunny once again and hot. We will have a chance of some afternoon showers and thunderstorms and highs in the mid-90s. From the WNKY News 40 Weather Center, I'm meteorologist Scott Burchett.
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I put satin sheets in the bed one time, and I got in there, and I slid right off. 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I slept on the floor that night. Here's George Strait.

0: It was a big old dance craze song back in the 90s, of course. And, you know, I remember playing it when it first came out from Billy Ray Cyrus. And the consensus was either you loved it or you hated it. That's true. Achy Breaky Heart from Billy Ray.
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9: The skies are calling. 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

0: I never, ever get tired of hearing the soulful voice of Miss Patty. 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
6: 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It's great country. I'm a-

0: We've got them all right here. Your favorite classic country coming up. Confederate Railroad. Daddy Never Was the Cadillac Kind. Music from Tanya Tucker and Tracy Lawrence, too.
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1: There is selling on Wall Street to start a new month after the Dow finished its best first half of the year since 2021, up nearly 9%. But this morning, the Dow is down 49 points from yesterday's record high close. The Nasdaq is dropping 144. The S&P 500 losing about 20 points. You mentioned oil. WTI down to about $69 a barrel. Gas is unchanged today. AAA's national average for regular remains $3.84 per gallon, 72 cents less than May's peak, but still 86 cents more than before the Iran conflict started. We got this news on the economy this morning.
2: Payroll processing company ADP says job growth from private employers increased by 98,000 in June, slightly less than expected, but still in the range of a healthy job market. ADP chief economist Neela Richardson says it's taking people longer to find work, but there are signs that some industries, including construction, are finding it more difficult to find employees. Outplacement firm Challenger Gray and Christmas says fewer people were laid off in June. Announced job cuts were down 53% in the month to under 46,000, the lowest monthly total since December of 2025. Ginny Coselda, Fox News.
1: We'll get the government's June report on hiring and the unemployment rate tomorrow ahead of the long 4th of July holiday weekend. At soccer's World Cup, France and Norway and Mexico all won to advance to the round of 16. There are three more matches today. England and Congo, Belgium and Senegal, and then the big one tonight.
3: The United States is set to face Bosnia and Herzegovina tonight in the round of 32. But the U.S., of course, has home field advantage as this game will be played in Santa Clara. The team also expects to get back a fully healthy Christian Pulisic as he had been dealing with a calf injury.
4: I think it's going to be a good battle. We have to put on a really good performance if we want to win.
3: Kickoff is scheduled for 8 p.m. Eastern on Fox.
1: That's Tony Genualdo. I'm Dave Anthony, and this is Fox News.
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8: Hot and muggy again this afternoon, a high of 94, but a heat index of around 110. Muggy again tonight, 75, then hot and muggy Thursday, an afternoon thunderstorm and a high of 95. From the News 40 Weather Center, I'm WNKY Weather Chief Chris Allen.
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From Waylon to Winona and from Randy to Reba, the country stars you love are all here with Great Country on Willie 94.1. 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

0: You just never know what classic country song we're going to play next. Haven't played that in a while. Kenny Rogers in Tomb of the Unknown Love. Yeah, that's what it is. Jim West here. Good afternoon. The 1st of July, like I mentioned, and a couple of birthdays in country music. Canadian singer-songwriter Michelle Wright. Happy birthday, Michelle. And today would have been the late Keith Whitley's birthday.
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5: I'm Brent Barnett on Brownfield. U.S. Trade Representative Jameson Greer says the United States is not renewing the USMCA agreement in its current form and will pursue changes. Greg Dowd, a former chief ag negotiator, says it's the next stage in the process and how the agreement was designed.
6: What this really does is kick into now an annual review process. And from there, the honest answer is it's a negotiation.
5: More on this story coming up next.
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5: The U.S. Meat Export Federation says the Trump administration's announcement not to extend USMCA didn't come as a surprise. But USMEF's Joe Sheely says there's an opportunity to expand market access in Canada, but any disruption with Mexico is problematic.
8: We're moving a lot of product now there now as center of the plate items, high quality items sold at retail and in food service.
5: A beef cattle specialist at Ohio State University says high temperatures this summer could create challenges for cattle producers. Garth Ruff says heavier cattle are more vulnerable to heat stress.
9: I think the concern there is feed intake. Are we going to lose a little bit of production during this time of high heat?
5: And Ag Secretary Brooke Rollins says USDA is investing $500 million to increase domestic fertilizer production.
10: We want fertilizer plants built in America.
5: I'm Brent Barnett, Brownfield.
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Keeping you on the move.

0: Mark Chestnut, it's just a little too late, but, you know, it's just never too late for people like Willie Nelson to invest in a new company to help market a product, even at age, what, 90, 91? And what is, how old is Willie? 91? 92? Anyway, Willie Nelson just recently partnered up with a company called Dixon Flannel to market and sell a limited edition of men's and women's and children's flannel shirts. Yeah, just what we need in the summertime, Willie. A flannel shirt. Hey, Willie and Merle are next.
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0: Well, I certainly hope you dance. Yeah, you got to dance through life. Leanne Womack, who, by the way, was one of an all-star cast of people that was on stage with Alan Jackson last Saturday night to send Alan off on his final big gig. Yep, Leanne Womack was there with people like George Strait, Keith Urban, and a bunch of others.
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0: WLYE Glasgow. It's the Big Willie, 94.1, playing great country.
1: What he got as a gift just got off the ground. I'm Dave Anthony, Fox News, the new Air Force One.
2: We're very proud of this. The country is very proud of it.
1: President Trump's now flying in that plane on his way to North Dakota for the dedication of Teddy Roosevelt's presidential library.
3: The new Air Force One is a gift from the Qatari government, a Boeing 747 modified by the Air Force after delivery last year.
2: They made it appropriate for a president. That means the security and all of the different bells and whistles.
3: It joins the fleet as an interim aircraft for use before the completion of two new Boeing 747s built for Air Force One use, running behind schedule, pushed back to mid-2028. It's painted with a dark blue underbelly and a white top separated by a red and a gold stripe, replacing the light blue, silver, and white color scheme used since the Kennedy administration.
1: Fox's Chris Foster. Before taking off, reporters also asked the president about a financial filing showing he made nearly $1.2 billion from his cryptocurrency investments last year.
2: Well, I've made a lot of money before I became president, and they invest my money, and I don't talk to them. I don't even speak to them. So I have many people, I don't know what they call closed accounts or something. You put your money in, and that's it.
1: The president also touted oil prices falling again today.
2: Lower than when I started the, I guess you could call it an attack on Iran so that they never have a nuclear weapon.
1: His special envoys are in Qatar for another round of talks today through mediators, with keeping shipping flowing in the Strait of Hormuz still a big issue. Now to Colorado, where another socialist has primaried out a Democrat in Congress.
4: We won tonight, but this is also so much bigger than this moment.
1: Maylot Kiros defeated Diana DeGette, who's been in Congress longer than she's been alive. Kiros was born a year after DeGette was first elected. It's a very Democratic Denver district, so Kiros is a strong favorite to win that House seat in November, just like the two socialists who defeated Democratic congressmen last week in New York City. America's listening to Fox News.
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11: Starting to sound like a broken record, tonight's low will only be in the mid-70s under mostly clear skies and muggy conditions. On Thursday, it'll be mostly sunny once again and hot. We will have a chance of some afternoon showers and thunderstorms and highs in the mid-90s. From the WNKY News 40 Weather Center, I'm meteorologist Scott Burchett.
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You talk about your epic songs in country music going back to 1960 from the incredibly popular Gunfighter Ballads and Trail Songs album on Columbia Records. It's the late Marty. Marty Robbins, I love that song. Never get hired here in El Paso. Yeah, here's Bellamy Brothers, Old Hippie.

0: We're always playing America's classic country favorites with Jim West, and Independence Day is coming up this weekend. Happy birthday, America 250. And speaking of Independence Day, we got the one that Martina McBride sings next.
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9: Soybeans and corn were higher Wednesday. Cattle finished mixed and hogs closed lower. I'm John Perkins with a Brownfield Market Update. 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Live life your way with Stein. Soybeans were up on short covering and technical buying. There was renewed talk about China buying U.S. beans at a Thursday's export sales report. Weather in many areas is expected to moderate later on this weekend. August beans were up 9 at 11.33 and a quarter. September was 6 and 3 quarters higher at 11.35 and a half. August bean meal was up $1.40 at 305.30, and August bean oil was down 24 points at 66.69. Corn was up on short covering and technical buying, monitoring the heat dome impact along with rain chances in parts of the Midwest and Plains. Ethanol production at an 11-week high, helped out by solid margins. September was 6 higher at 4.22 and 3 quarters, and December was up 6 and a quarter at 4.42 and a quarter. And wheat was higher on short covering and technical buying with more support from the USDA's lower-than-expected acreage and stocks numbers. Wheat looks oversold, but sustained upside might be limited by global supplies. September Chicago was up 10 and 3 quarters at 6. September Kansas City was 9 and 3 quarters higher at 6.35. September Minneapolis wheat was up 12 at 6.18 and a half. Live and feeder cattle were mixed with traders watching the direct cash cattle markets. Megan Grebner has more on that in just a bit. August live was down 60 at 241.82. October was up 7 at 236.72. August feeders were down 45 at 364.15. And September was 35 lower at 362.17. And as for the hogs, they started higher but could not close higher, seeing some profit taking and a lack of follow-through buying. August was $1.15 lower at 97.05. The October contract was down 50 at 81.50. Megan Grebner has your full look at the cash livestock markets after this.
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12: There was a light round of direct cash cattle trade that developed Wednesday. Dress deals in parts of Nebraska range from $403 to $405. That is $3 to $5 lower than the previous week's weighted averages. Bids did surface in other parts of cattle country at $252 to $255 live. Box beef was lower with light demand for moderate offerings. Choice down $1.90 at $391.26. Select was $1.99 lower at $369.69. Estimated cattle slaughter was 110,000 head. Cash hogs closed lower with a solid negotiated run. Barrows and gilts at the national daily direct were down 66 cents with a weighted average of 96.92. The Iowa Minnesota was 67 cents lower with a weighted average of 97.06. And the Western Corn Belt was down 65 cents with a weighted average of 97.08. Pork values were firm, up 22 cents at 95.71. Loins, ribs, and bellies were up. And estimated hog slaughter was 474,000 head. I'm Megan Grebner, Brownfield Ag News.
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0: Oh, it's true. I love the ladies. Got that wandering eyes. It's Ronnie McDowell with Jim West. On the way, Gary Morris, Vince Gill, and our birthday girl, Michelle Wright.
1: 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Willie 94.1.

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From partying with classic honky-tonk tunes to bringing a tear with a country ballad. We're making country great again on Willie 94.1.

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0: It was a top 10 country hit in 1992 from our birthday girl today, Michelle Wright, from Ontario, Canada. Take It Like a Man. On the way, some Toby Keith, and I Love This Bar, and some Hank Jr.
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1: Come on out for more big fun tonight at the Hart County Fair. 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
4: Starting to sound like a broken record, tonight's low will only be in the mid-70s under mostly clear skies and muggy conditions. On Thursday, it'll be mostly sunny once again and hot. We will have a chance of some afternoon showers and thunderstorms and highs in the mid-90s. From the WNKY News 40 Weather Center, I'm meteorologist Scott Burchett.
0: Willie 94.1. It's great country.

It is such a small world, Rodney Crowell and his former wife, Roseanne Cash, right there. Good song together with Jim West. It's also Alabama, born country.

0: America's classic country favorites. It's the late Keith Whitley, who, by the way, again, would have been celebrating his birthday today. I had a chance to meet Keith, interviewed him on the radio one time. Well, he's back in the late 80s in Indianapolis. I was working at an Indianapolis radio station and came to town and got a chance to visit with him on the radio. And great guy. Always thought that Keith Whitley was on his way to becoming a superstar in country music, and then he sadly passed away.
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0: Yeah, I got that two-pack habit and the Motel Tan going on. It's Steve Earle, Guitar Town. Boy, we're playing some great classic country today. And Steve, of course, recently was inducted as another new member into the country music community with the Grand Ole Opry. And I just found out yesterday that looks like Red Akins is going to be the next inductee.
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0: Well, why not the ladies? Because, you know, guys do it all the time. There's Mindy McCready, Classic Country with Jim West on the way. Brooks and Dunn, My Maria, Tanny Chesney, and some Tanya Tucker. Boy, what a lineup. Hang on.
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